0: 21 on the way today. Good morning, I'm Max Arnold with your 10 o'clock news. The leaders of the United States and Iran have officially signed a memorandum of understanding. The agreement had been scheduled to be signed in Switzerland, but officials have confirmed it's been endorsed early. The document reiterates Tehran's commitment to not produce or develop nuclear weapons. Speaking ahead of the signing, US President Donald Trump warned the world warned he would resume strikes if Iran doesn't behave.
1: If I don't like it, if they don't behave, we'll go right back to dropping bombs right smack in the middle of their head, okay? Because they've misbehaved for 47 years.
0: Charges have been laid over an alleged public place shooting in Kanahuka earlier this year. Police allege a home on Kalang Avenue was peppered with bullets in the early hours of April 9. 3 days later, shots were allegedly fired in Punch Bowl and Greenacre. No one was injured in any of the incidents. Two men aged 18 and 19 and two boys aged 16 and 17 have now been arrested and remain behind bars. Latest data shows the number of e-bike thefts in New South Wales has grown rapidly over the past 2 years. The Bureau of Crime Statistics and Research figures show most major crime categories have remained stable over the period. Executive Director Jackie Fitzgerald says increases have largely been confined to retail theft and other stealing offences.
2: We've definitely seen a sharp rise in retail theft, so up 9% over the last 2 years, and that's off the back of steady increases over the past 10 years.
0: The latest QS World University rankings have been released. UOW has dropped 11 places down to 195th. The University of New South Wales has been crowned Australia's top uni, ranking 19th in the world. And new rules will come into effect next month to help protect Australians from SMS scams.
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0: Full time at the FIFA World Cup, England has defeated Croatia 4-2 to open their campaign. Harry Kane bagged 2 goals for the Three Lions, with Jude Bellingham and Marcus Rashford also on the score sheet. And the Australian women's cricket team has begun its 2020 World Cup with a 9-wicket win over Bangladesh.
3: Unlock the Volkswagen you've always wanted with exceptional end of financial year deals at Southern Classic Volkswagen.
0: Mostly sunny, tops of 21 on the way today, a possible shower tomorrow reaching 20, fine and sunny, tops of 20 forecast on Saturday. Right now in Bombo, it's 18 degrees on I-98.
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Rocking out to the Killers this morning. Inside the next 10, I'll tell you which big artist wants a dream collab with a one Stevie Wonder. Top Loader also on the way after this one from Josh Fawaz.

0: It's I-98 this morning with Top Loader. What an all-time banger that one was this morning, continuing the feel-good music and more music coming up inside the next 10. But Olivia Dean over the last couple of years, absolutely massive, including a Grammy Award win for Best New Artist at the Grammy Awards earlier this year. Opening up about who her dream collaborator would be.
1: Stevie Wonder would be really cool. Maybe just sort of standing next to Stevie Wonder while he's singing is enough of a collaboration for me.
0: Yep, I would probably agree with you, Olivia, there. We could be nice to each other, nice. Just being in the same room with these types of people, I feel like, is enough. Even though we're saying that about Olivia, who's saying it about Stevie Wonder. Nice to each other's coming up next alongside Usher, and we'll check in with the Street Fleet as well.
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21: 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Street Fleeter Eddie here. The countdown is on. 1 week left until Shell Harbour City Council's Eat and Beat Street Series at Albion Park. 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

0: It's J-Lo. Right here at I-98. Christian and Mello for breakfast back tomorrow when you wake up.
1: Morning. Let's go wake up with Christian and Bella for breakfast.
0: Yep, it's all the feel-good fun for a feel-good Friday. The Riddler returning, the Big Bad Birthday Wheel spinning up for $900. And also, one lucky caller of the week will win $100 to spend at Charlie's Liquor Barn. But if you missed it this morning, and over the last sort of month or so, we have been riding along with Christian's vape quitting journey and some good news from Christian this morning.
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0: It's I-98 from Rosé to Huntrix. Making history this year as the first K-pop track to win a Grammy. And there has been some updates to the Grammy Awards for next year. I will give you the full rundown inside the next 15. And an ultimate throwback from CNC Music Factory. Gonna make you sweat inside the next 15. Don't go anywhere. It's I-98.
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1: A clear run across the board. The M1 Princess Motorway in good shape in both directions, all the way from Yalla through West Wollongong, and no hold-ups in the direction of Mount Ouseley. Keep in mind the night roadworks for Camberwarra Mountain, and there's a couple of locations between Camberwarra Lookout Road and Green Valley Road. Those night roadworks start from 7 p.m. each night. 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The flu vaccine is recommended for everyone aged 6 months and over. Book your flu vaccine today at your GP or pharmacy. A top of 21, mostly sunny conditions on the way. I'm Jace Flaxman. 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
15: Mostly sunny, tops of 21 on the way today. Good morning, I'm Emma Smith with your 11 o'clock news. Prime Minister Anthony Albanese has announced carve-outs to the recent capital gains tax discount changes. The threshold for small businesses to gain an exemption will be lifted from $2 to $10 million. Genuine discretionary trusts will also be made exempt from the minimum tax. The government is also proposing to introduce a new innovative business tax concession for startups, with a consultation paper set to be released later today. Four teenagers have been charged over their alleged involvement in three shootings in the Illawarra and Greater Sydney. A home on Kallang Avenue in Kanahooka was allegedly peppered with bullets in April. It's further alleged drive-by shootings were carried out at Punchbowl and Greenacre 3 days later. No one was injured in any of the incidents. Two men aged 18 and 19 and two boys aged 16 and 17 are now facing charges. Business leaders, celebrities and everyday Australians are preparing to brave the elements for the annual Vinnie's CEO Sleepout. The fundraiser is designed to raise much-needed money and awareness by giving people a taste of the life of rough sleepers on a cold winter's night. James has been living in a caravan since his home was damaged and says he's still taking part because it's an important issue.
16: Something I've always wanted to do to help and reach out to others, and you know, now of all times, why not? I can. And just to reach out to support. It's a cold time of the year to show support to others in need.
15: Vodafone has been hit with an outage, with thousands of customers in the Illawarra reporting issues with their service. They're unable to make calls and getting SOS-only notifications. The telco says it's urgently investigating the cause and is urging people to try switching off their phone and on again. And the University of Wollongong has been ranked 195th in the latest global university rankings. It's dropped 2 years in a row after peaking at 162nd in 2024.
5: The Motocross Madness sale on now. 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
15: Victor Radley and Katoni Staggs have both been fined following the Blues' 44-24 loss to the Maroons in Origin 2. Radley fined 7% of his match fee for dangerous contact, Staggs 13% for a careless high tackle on Kalen Ponga. And Alex de Minaur is hitting form in the lead-up to Wimbledon, reaching the quarterfinals at the Queen's Club Championship.
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15: Mostly sunny, tops of 21 on the way today. A possible shower tomorrow, reaching 20. Fine and sunny, tops of 20 forecast on Saturday. Right now in Kiama, it's 18 degrees on I-98.
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0: It's I-98 this morning, top to 21 degrees across the Illawarra, but plenty of clouds about. It continues for another day across the Illawarra and the world. Of course, the FIFA World Cup, and you can catch the Socceroos live in action 5 a.m. this Saturday morning at the Frat. All the diehard Socceroos fans will be there. I'll be down there as well, celebrating the boys when we beat the US, all right? The Illawarra's best World Cup experience, live and loud match day atmosphere at the Frat. You can win and wonder as well with every $15 spent, earning members an entry to win travel vouchers throughout the tournament as well. Taylor Swift's Elizabeth Taylor continuing next alongside DeRoy and Belinda Carlisle.
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0: JoJo's Leave this morning. This is I-98 with Nath. If you missed it last hour, I was telling you about Olivia Dean, who is the new Grammy Award winner for Best New Artist earlier this year. She would love a collab with Stevie Wonder. Turns out Teddy Swims does as well.
1: Stevie Wonder's always been my hero, and I recently got in touch with him too, so that was really cool. He says he's got a record, so I hope that I'm going to get this opportunity with Stevie Wonder one day. It would be really, really cool.
0: I mean, with 25 Grammy Awards and into the Rock and Roll Hall of Fame, I think musos would love to collab with him. Teddy Swims now, Mr. Know-It-All. She likes

0: Dancing along to the great Belinda Carlisle this morning, all part of the Feel Good Music with me, Nath. More music coming up next as well, of course, Ed Sheeran, Sapphire and Maya, but back tomorrow.
1: Wake up with Christian and Bella for breakfast.
0: Yep, during the Feel Good Fun, when you wake up, Christian and Bella for breakfast, spinning that big bad birthday wheel and talking all things new movies, because the Shrek 5 trailer has come out and the start of it...
2: Once upon a time, a hideous ogre and a delusional donkey...
0: ...started something like that, where producer Jessica made a very funny comment.
3: Shrek 5 dropped its trailer.
4: When it came out, we were with Jessica in the car, and she went, oh, it's you two.
3: And what? Then we started to argue, who's the delusional donkey and who's the hideous ogre?
4: Now, I thought you were the hideous ogre, because ogres are big.
3: But I'm also delusional.
4: Yeah, that's true.
3: So I fall into both categories.
4: Yeah, you do.
3: And what's better and what's worse?
4: Well, that's the question.
3: What would you rather be? A delusional donkey or a hideous ogre?
4: I think a delusional donkey, because he's funny.
0: Yep. That's one of the great would you rathers. Maybe check it on the Instagram stories a little bit later on, Jessica. They're back tomorrow morning when you wake up, but back tonight from 7, the boys.
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0: 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That's all thanks to Wollongong Central, where Parker is now faster, simpler, and, of course, ticket free. We're going to check in with Max in the newsroom next, and more music coming up after 12. With Somba's Homewrecker and Kylie.
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5: There's a guy that works here and he's 41 and his name's Alan. 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
4: Memorial Drive is seeing some moderate traffic, but no major delays in either direction between North Wollongong and Bligh. The M1 Princess Motorway moving well through both directions of Mount Ousley. If you do head to the Southern Highlands or Kangaroo Valley of a night time, keep in mind the Kangaroo Valley night closures for Hampton Bridge. Those ongoing bridge repairs have night closures on the bridge from 7pm each night till 5am. 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A top of 21, mostly sunny afternoon on the way. I'm Jace Flaxman. 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
5: Partly cloudy, tops of 21 on the way today. Good afternoon, I'm Max Arnold with your midday news. The Albanese government has announced a range of carve-outs as new capital gains tax arrangements are set to be passed by Parliament. Businesses with a turnover of up to $10 million will still be able to access the 50% CGT discount. There will also be further concessions for startups, while the 30% tax for trusts will be scrapped. Prime Minister Anthony Albanese says the changes are fair and come after a consultation period.
6: This is genuine reform, and genuine reform is often difficult, but it's the right thing to do, done for the right reasons, in order to give Australian workers a tax cut, in order to make sure that more Australians can get into their first home.
5: Vodafone says it's aware of an outage hitting potentially millions of customers around the country, including some in the Illawarra. Thousands of people have reported issues with their phone services, with many now saying they are coming back online. The third largest mobile network operator is urging people to try switching their phones on and off. New data shows domestic violence-related assaults are on the rise in the Illawarra. There's been a 16.7% increase in the number of incidents recorded in the 2 years to March, the second highest increase in the state. According to the latest Bureau of Crime Statistics and Research, domestic violence-related assaults in the Southern Highlands and Shoalhaven have jumped by 15%. The latest QS World University rankings have been released. UOW has dropped 11 places down to 195th. The University of New South Wales has been crowned Australia's top uni, ranking 19th in the world. And the agreement to end the conflict in the Middle East is already in effect, signed early by the United States and Iran.
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3: I-98 Sport.
5: Maroon star Tino Fasulmalawi has opened up on the heartbreak of losing his father just days before their 44-24 win in State of Origin 2. The front rower says he was determined to play at the MCG.
7: Obviously, it was a rough week for my family and myself, but yeah, I'm just glad that we got the job done for Queensland, and my dad would definitely be smiling.
5: And full-time at the FIFA World Cup, Ghana has defeated Panama 1-0 courtesy of a goal deep in injury time. Harry Kane scored a brace as England began its campaign with a 4-2 win over Croatia. Australia trains behind closed doors today ahead of Saturday morning's clash with the US.
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5: Mostly clear skies across the Illawarra, a shower or two reaching 20. Partly cloudy, tots of 20 again on Saturday. Right now in East Corrimal, it's 19 degrees on I-98.
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9: It's just my kind of music.
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3: The Illawarra's I-98.

Kicking off your Thursday afternoon right here at I-98 with Nate, coming up inside the next 10, an all-time UK rock song from Oasis. And I'll tell you all about a big album that came out just the other week that people are dubbing the pop album of the decade. Yeah, not only just 2026, the decade. Gracie Abrams, Hit the Wall, right here on I-98.

0: This is I-98 with Oasis. You got Nate this afternoon. Lunchtime right around the corner. Christian and Bella for breakfast. They are back tomorrow when you wake up.
1: Rise and shine.
2: Wake up with Christian and Bella for breakfast.
0: And if you missed it this morning, the guys were talking about a very viral Tassie devil that escaped from a zoo.
3: Mary, the Tasmanian devil.
4: She went 2 kilometres in 2 weeks.
3: Yeah. Yeah, she didn't want to do
4: much. Lazy.
3: Or it's either that, yeah, it's either Mary's super lazy or she was on her way back. So she was probably out just smashing shots at Melbourne and was like, I think I've got to go home.
0: Definitely not what happened, Christian. Don't Tassie devils do those circles? They run around in their little enclosures at zoos and stuff like that. She's probably just doing a loop of the city. Anyway, they're back tomorrow morning when you wake up. Christian and Bella for breakfast, spinning the big bad birthday wheel up for $800 or $900, I should say, tomorrow morning. So make sure you tuned in if you've got a birthday.
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7: You know, I've actually been thinking of selling this boat.
8: Yeah?
7: Yeah.
8: Where?
7: Oh, I'll probably call Hunts.
8: Hunts Marine?
7: Yeah.
8: Yeah?
7: Yeah.
8: Did you sell the last one to Hunts Marine?
7: The Quintrex?
8: Yeah.
7: Yeah.
8: So Hunts Marine sell and buy boats?
7: Yeah.
8: Is that how Steve sold his last boat?
7: I don't know. I'll ask.
9: Oi, Steve!
10: Yeah?
9: Where'd you sell your last boat?
10: Hunts!
9: Hunts Marine?
10: Yeah!
9: Nice!
7: Yeah, Steve sold his boat to Hunts Marine.
8: Hunts Marine?
7: Yeah.
8: Nice.
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0: It's Olivia. Rodrigo, right here at Feel Good i98. A few people saying one of the best pop albums of the decade, and that's according to just some random TikToker that I saw the other day. But nonetheless, a very good album from Olivia, and Pitchfork actually ranking it at 8.3 out of 10. And I know people are saying it could be the album of the decade, but they're forgetting about Harry's House. Won many, many Grammy Awards, as it was the big hit from it playing next alongside some NSYNC as well, as we continue the feel-good music here at i98 The Savo.
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0: another hour right here at I-98 for a feel-good workday. More music coming up after 1 o'clock. And also telling you which big pop artist is rumoured to be playing the big NFL halftime performance that's taking place at the MCG right here in Australia later in the year. I'll tell you all about that next when I play Nelly City Spud. And how about some NJ as well, up after the news.
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12: Traffic on the M1, flowing freely southbound through Berkeley Pass, Northcliff Drive, Central Gong, Crown Street and Kira Street, busy but moving in both directions. Lake Illawarra, the Windang Bridge, moving nicely both ways. 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Partly cloudy today with tops of 21 degrees. I'm Erin Healy. That's the latest on Feel Good I-98.
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13: Mostly clear skies across the Illawarra. Good afternoon. I'm Max Arnold with your 1 o'clock news. Prime Minister Anthony Albanese has announced carve-outs to the capital gains tax discount changes announced in the budget. The threshold for small businesses to gain an exemption will be lifted from 2 to 10 million. Genuine discretionary trusts will also be made exempt from the minimum tax. The government is proposing to introduce a new innovative business tax concession for startups, with a consultation paper set to be released later today. A group of teens has been charged over their alleged involvement in three shootings in Sydney's southwest and the Illawarra. Police allege shots rang out at Kanahooka, Punchbowl and Greenacre in the space of 4 days in April. No one was injured. Following inquiries, search warrants were carried out at properties across Macquarie Fields, Liverpool and Fairfield, with four boys aged between 16 and 19 charged. They've been refused bail to face court today. The leaders of the United States and Iran have officially signed a memorandum of understanding. The agreement has been scheduled to be signed in Switzerland, but officials have confirmed it's been endorsed early. The document reiterates Tehran's commitment to not produce or develop nuclear weapons. The University of Wollongong has been ranked 195th in the latest global university rankings. It's dropped 2 years in a row after peaking at 162nd in 2024. UOW remains among the top 13 Australian universities. And Australia's national screening program is being praised for its role in halving bowel cancer death rates over the past 20 years.
10: The Motocross Madness Sale on now. 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
13: New South Wales has missed a golden opportunity to wrap up the State of Origin series, losing Game 2 44-24 at the MCG. The Blues led 12-2 midway through the first half but were overrun by the Maroons in the second 40. Coach Laurie Daly says they made far too many errors and were punished by a strong Queensland team.
14: Yeah, we just missed the mark, so we're going to have a real hard look at ourselves and come up with the answers, which I'm sure we will, and good opportunity for us to go out to Queensland and try and win a series.
13: Los Angeles have been named the host city for the 10th edition of tennis's Laver Cup next year.
10: Until Saturday, get an additional $2,000 cash back with existing EFOI offers on selected Nissans at Alto Nissan Wollongong.
13: Mostly clear skies across the Illawarra, a shower or two reaching 20, partly cloudy, tops of 20 again on Saturday. Right now in Balgownie, it's 20 degrees on I-98.
10: Making the Illawarra feel good.
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0: from MJ this afternoon. You got Nate here at I-98. Now, another big event is coming to the MCG later in the year. Obviously, we had State of Origin last night, and as a Blues fan, I will not mention the results or the score, but the MCG hosting the very first NFL game in Australia later in the year, September 11th, between LA Rams and the San Francisco 49ers. And as all Americanized things happen with sporting events, they have to have a halftime show, which Miley Cyrus is rumoured to be playing. Now, she's never done an NFL halftime show before for the Super Bowl, but I reckon she's like the perfect fit for it. Still very relevant. Hits the younger generation and also is very talented. Miley Cyrus and her big hit Flowers coming up next to continue the feel-good music here at I-98 The Savo.
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0: while you work, turn up the feel good here at I-98. Tears for Fears helping you get through it. Marge up after two because him and Wollongong are ready to rock this summer. The Sounds of Rock Festival is coming. It's coming to Bulleye Showground December 5. You can grab your tickets on sale now or win them with Marge for Trapdoor Trivia this afternoon. Make sure you tuned in after 2, but before then, let's do Tate and Outkast.
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0: on to BB Rex's New Religion. It's home for the feel-good music here at I-98. Continuing that feel-good music with a couple of old-school bangers like U2's Beautiful Day, Mark Morrison in there as well, and the fresh stuff like Ariana Grande. From her upcoming 8th studio album called Petal, Hate That I Made You Love Me. It's up after the news with Marjay next.
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2: I-98 traffic.
13: Mount Pleasant, look out for a truck breakdown northbound on the M1 near New Mount Pleasant Road, closing one lane. That's only causing minor congestion at the moment, but delays are expected to build. Central Gong, Crown Street and Kira Street slow in both directions. Spring Hill Road, seeing minor delays both ways between Masters Road and Five Islands Road. 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Mostly sunny today with tops of 21 degrees. I'm Erin Healy. 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
14: Mostly clear skies across the Illawarra. Good afternoon, I'm Max Arnold with your 2 o'clock news. The opposition argues Labor needs to completely scrap changes to capital gains, negative gearing and trusts. The Albanese government has made some changes to its proposed legislation. Businesses with a turnover of up to $10 million will still be able to access the 50% CGT discount, while startups will be given greater concessions. But Liberal leader Angus Taylor argues it's not good enough.
15: And if you even look at some of these carve-outs, what they're essentially saying is we're going to punish you if your business gets bigger. We want small businesses to grow. That's where employment comes from. That's where rising incomes come from. That's where hope and aspiration comes from for this country.
14: The government has also decided to ditch its proposed 30% tax on discretionary trusts. Four teenagers have been charged as part of investigations into three alleged shootings in the Illawarra and Sydney's southwest. Shots rang out at Kanahooka, Punchbowl and Greenacre in the space of 4 days in April. No one was injured. Detective Acting Superintendent Ian Wright says they do expect to make more arrests.
16: While yesterday's arrests are a significant step forward in the investigation, our attention is now turning to those individuals that we believe provided critical assistance in enabling and facilitating the principal offenders to carry out these shootings.
14: HSBC has taken full responsibility over failures in protecting its Australian customers from scams. The banking giant is making a joint request with the corporate regulator to have a $35 million penalty approved by the federal court. ASIC says the case is one of the globe's first targeting a bank's handling of scam risks. Police are looking to speak to a man after an alleged break and enter in Wollongong early on Sunday morning. A photo of a person of interest has been posted to Wollongong Police District's Facebook page, who officers believe may be able to assist with inquiries. Anyone with information is being urged to contact Crime Stoppers. And Vodafone says an earlier service outage has been isolated and resolved after thousands of customers reported issues.
17: The Motocross Madness sale on now. Moto City Fairy Meadow.
2: I-98 Sport.
14: England has opened its FIFA World Cup campaign with an emphatic win over Croatia, 4-2 in Dallas. England manager Thomas Tuchel says it's good to get a win first up.
18: To get the nerves out of our system and get it sweating, but then we were good. Second half was amazing, we created a lot.
14: And Victor Radley and Katoni Staggs have both been fined following the Blues' 44-24 loss to the Maroons in Origin 2. Radley was fined 7% of his match fee for dangerous contact and Staggs 13% for a careless high tackle on Kalen Ponga.
19: Until Saturday, get an additional $2,000 cashback with existing EFOI offers on selected Nissans at Alto Nissan Wollongong.
14: Mostly clear skies across the Illawarra, a shower or two reaching 20, partly cloudy, tops of 20 again on Saturday. Right now in Taraji, it's 21 degrees on I-98.
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You Too and Beautiful Day, music that makes you feel good here at i98. Ariana Grande, you might have seen over the weekend in LA, broke down thanking her fans after the split from her boyfriend, Ethan Slater. She went on to say, "Thank you very much to all my fans. Now please buy my album so I can make more money and get over the relationship." She didn't say that, but that's what she was thinking. This is new Ariana Grande. "I Hate That I Made You Love Me" here at i98.

0: I-98 in the World Cup. Colombia have just beaten Uzbekistan 3-1. Uzbekistan are one of my teams. They're not going to win the World Cup, but Colombia are celebrating in, well, definitive Colombian style with lemonade and cake. They've gone back to their hotel rooms to celebrate some hardcore Colombian celebration, eh? Coming up, Dave and Thames, that song Rain Dance. You're going to love it out of the UK. And Trapdoor Trivia, it's back just after 3. Don't miss it.
1: Afternoons. 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
2: Let's get the party started. 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That's when I knew that your heart was starring. Friends to lovers need a part to star in. Like, wait, babe, let me off.

0: It's the Foo Fighters' Learn to Fly, music that makes you feel good here at I-98. State of Origin last night, don't need to talk about it, but that game last night was the most watched TV show in history. It broke the record that was set by the first State of Origin game a couple of weeks ago. So the next game, which happens at Suncorp Stadium in a couple of weeks, is expected to break even last night's record. 4.29 million people tuned in to watch that game last night, and they reckon that record will be broken when the Queenslanders and the New South Welshmen meet again at Suncorp Stadium. Not only will that record be broken, but the hearts of people across New South Wales will also be shattered.
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1: Oi, you been to Hunt's Marine yet?
2: Yeah.
1: Yeah?
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3: Nice!
1: Yeah, Steve already knew that.
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1: Yeah.
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0: One Direction, it's I-98. And we're sending you off to the Sounds of Rock Festival in Bulleye. It happens on the 5th of December. It's the first weekend of summer. You know, you can get ready for it. You'll be able to rock out along to 1927 and Dragon, Mental as Anything. That's coming up next with Trapdoor Trivia. Don't go anywhere.
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8: I-98 traffic.
9: Mount Pleasant, look out for a truck breakdown northbound on the M1 near New Mount Pleasant Road. That's closing one lane, causing some minor congestion. The M1 also busy but moving both ways through Berkeley past Northcliffe Drive. And in Victory, heavy delays around Victory Grove for the Princes Highway at the Avenue. 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Mostly sunny today with tops of 21. I'm Erin Healy. 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
10: Mostly clear skies across the Illawarra. Good afternoon. I'm Ashley Wright with your 3 o'clock news. Hundreds of local jobs could be restored at Tarmor Coal Mine under a proposed takeover announced today. The mine's assets are set to be acquired by a consortium made up of Gear and M Resources, who have existing interests in the Illawarra's coal industry. Tarmor Mine has been shut since early last year, leaving about 500 workers stood down or on reduced pay. The new owners say they intend to pursue a restart of mining operations as soon as possible, following completion of the deal. The Albanese government says changes to tax policy are always contentious as it winds back some of its proposed changes. Businesses with a turnover of up to $10 million will now be able to access the 50% capital gains tax discount. There will be greater concessions for start-up businesses, and the proposed 30% tax on trusts will be scrapped. Treasurer Jim Chalmers says tax reform is always difficult.
11: There's never a unanimous view about economic reform and particularly about tax reform. It's always contested. It's always contentious, but it will be worth it.
10: Business leaders, celebrities and everyday Australians are preparing to brave the elements for this year's Vinnie's CEO Sleepout. The annual fundraiser is designed to raise much-needed money and awareness by giving people a taste of what it's like to sleep rough on a cold winter's night. Local CEOs will head to the Wollongong Conservatorium of Music tonight in a bid to boost funds for those doing it tough in our community. Business Illawarra Director Coralie McCarthy says it's an important reminder of how lucky some of us are.
12: There's a lot of people that are really sleeping rough in the region. option, and it's really not okay in this day and age that that happens, and housing is becoming a bigger and bigger problem. And Finnies keep telling us that there's a lot of people talking to them that it's their first time. It's not people that have been without homes for a long time. It's people, everyday people.
10: A Winoona High School teacher has raised close to $5,000 for men's mental health. David Hoole is walking 8 marathons in 8 days to raise money for the Man Walk Australia. Now on his 7th day, Dave says he hopes to bring some awareness to the region's suicide rates.
13: 7 days so far, I've only had 5 hours alone out of the full, and I'm on the road for sort of eight hours a day. And I've had people with me the whole time, from Man Walk, from school, from my old footy mates, and then just friends. It's been beautiful. And my
10: donations can be made via the Man Walk's website, and Vodafone has resolved an issue at one of its network hubs which caused an earlier outage. The telco says most services have been restored, but some people may continue to experience intermittent issues as devices reconnect.
7: The Motocross Madness Sale on now. Moto City Fairy Meadow.
8: I-98 Sport.
10: Coach Laurie Daly is bracing for more backlash after the Blues' horror show at the MCG in State of Origin 2. Daly's team conceding a record 36 points in the second half to lose to the Maroons 44-24. Before flying out of Melbourne this morning, Daly says criticism of the performance is not surprising.
14: Well, there were some good parts of the game, but obviously the second half we weren't up to where we needed to be, so we'll look at that. But in this game you've got to move on pretty quickly, you've got to cop your what's coming, and get ready to go again.
10: And at the FIFA World Cup, England has defeated Croatia 4-2 to open their campaign. Skipper Harry Kane with a brace. In the later game in Mexico, Colombia has beaten Uzbekistan 3-1.
7: Until Saturday, get an additional $2,000 cash back with existing EFOI offers on selected Nissans at Alto Nissan Wollongong.
10: Clear skies across the Illawarra, a shower or two reaching tomorrow, partly cloudy, tops of 20 again on Saturday. Right now in Jamboree with 17 degrees on I-98.
7: Let's go!
8: Marjays.
15: Watch out for trapdoors.
8: Trapdoor Trivia.
16: Yeah, welcome to Trapdoor Trivia. Everybody's phoning through already, 422-698-98 right now. To go along to the sounds of Rock Festival, it's big. Happening in Bulleye, December 5. It's the first weekend of summer, and you could be there. 422-698-98 to play Trapdoor Trivia. And this is the great Ella Langley. We love this song. And choose in Texas at I-98.

0: It's Ella Langley, choosing Texas, I-98.
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0: All right, let's do trapdoor trivia and send you off to a fabulous event happening in December at Bulleye Sounds of Rock Festival. Immy. Hello, Immy. Welcome.
3: Hi.
0: Immy's only 10. I feel it's not appropriate that you listen to this show, Immy. Why are you listening to this show?
3: It's funny.
0: Oh, all right. Thank you. All right. Yeah, question number one. I know. I can hear your mum in the background there. The final act or performance in a person's career is called their what song? Yeah.
3: I don't know.
0: Oh, you don't know. That was worth it. Oh, sorry. She's still there. Uh-huh. So, what's going on? Okay. Oh, hold on. The phone's broken. Hello, Sam.
4: Hey, how you going?
0: Good, thank you, Sam. The final act or performance in a person's career is called their what song?
4: Finale?
0: No. No, it's... I'll give you a hint. It's after a bird.
4: Oh.
0: Yeah, come on. All right.
4: After the bird?
0: See ya. No.
4: Oh, sorry.
0: No, don't be sorry. Hello, Tamara.
5: Hi.
0: This is the easiest question. The final act or performance in a person's career is called their what song?
5: Well, debut would be the first, but I thought it was finale as well.
0: No, it's the something song. You know, it's after a thing that flies.
5: After a thing that the...
0: A bird, yeah, come on.
5: A type of bird.
0: Yeah.
5: Albatross?
0: No, oh my God. Hello, Kristen.
6: Hello.
0: The final act or a performance in a person's career is called their what song?
6: I would have said finale as well.
0: Yeah, all right. So. And this is bad. 422-698-98. Piper.
7: Hi.
0: What is it? The final act or a performance in a person's career is called their what song?
7: Swan song.
0: Thank you very much. All right, let's move on. In Roman numerals, what does X stand for? Roman numerals. X stands for?
7: Piper.
0: I don't think.
7: 10?
0: 10 is correct. All right. What character in the TV show, Bluey, is hard of hearing?
7: Is what?
0: Is hard of hearing in Bluey. What character is hard of hearing? Do you watch Bluey? No, see you, bye. Okay. I can't hang around too long. Hello, Graham.
8: Hello.
0: Hello, Graham. Don't often talk to Grahams. What character in the TV show Bluey's hard of hearing, Graham? You're not going to know this.
8: God, I wouldn't know that. No, I don't watch that.
0: You don't know. What do you watch, Graham?
8: A bit more adult show.
0: Oh, let's not get into that. All right.
8: No,
0: come on. This is a family show, Graham. Jesus. Hello, Julian.
9: Hi, how are you?
0: What's the character in the TV show Bluey that's hard of hearing?
9: Is it Dougie?
0: Yeah, that'll do. What state of America would you find Orlando International Airport?
9: Florida?
0: Yep, thank you. Now, how many centimetres in a metre?
9: 1,000.
0: Oh, come on, mate. What's going on with the education in this country? Hello, Vanessa.
10: Hi.
0: I'm surprised people call this show. How many centimetres in a metre? Just one.
10: How many what? Centimetres?
0: Oh, yeah. Actually,
10: 100.
0: Yeah, thank you. Right, question number 6. Also part of the body, what is a bunch of bananas called?
10: A hand?
0: Yes. I didn't know that. You're very smart to know that.
10: I know.
0: All right. In a sing-a-song of sixpence, how many blackbirds were baked in a pie? Vanessa?
10: Oh.
0: Something, yeah.
10: 20?
0: Oh, no, you're a couple off, sorry. Hello, Brad.
11: Hello.
0: In a sing-a-song of sixpence, how many blackbirds were baked in a pie?
11: 5.
0: Nah, that's right. 422-698-98. Donna, hello. No, Donna's gone. See you, Donna. Hello, Bella.
12: Hello?
0: In a singer song of sixpence, how many blackbirds were baked in a pie?
12: 420?
0: Yeah, 24, that'll do. Margot Robbie, very talented actress. Her breakout role was in a Martin Scorsese movie. What was it called?
12: Martin?
0: Yeah.
12: Oh!
0: Yeah, what was it? Very good movie. I've watched it 600 times. You don't know, do you?
13: No. Barbie.
0: Barbie. Please, Barbie wasn't a good movie. Hello, Russell.
14: Hey, how you going, RJ?
0: Good, buddy. Margot Robbie's breakout role was in a Martin Scorsese movie. What was it?
14: Hollywood Boulevard.
0: What was that?
14: Sunset Boulevard.
0: No, that's wrong. Hello, Sean.
15: Yep.
0: Margot Robbie's breakout role. What movie?
15: The Wolf of Wall Street.
0: Yes, The Wolf of Wall Street. I watch that every second night. On a compass, what point is directly opposite to north?
15: South.
0: Yep. You won't get lost going bush. And the final question, what is the square root of 256?
15: Oh. 256.
0: Yeah.
15: 256.
0: What?
15: Shit.
0: Oh, come on.
15: What?
0: Eight? No.
15: 18.
0: No, that's wrong. Hello, Dell.
16: Hi.
0: What's the Wait, girls.
16: Hello.
0: Hey, just don't get too excited. What's the square root of 256?
16: 16.
0: 16?
16: Yeah.
0: Yeah, you're going. The Sounds of Rock Festival, December 5 in Bulleye.
16: Thank you.
0: It's like you've won a major prize. Well, you have, actually, yes.
16: I'm getting excited in here.
0: Thanks, ladies. All right, you go off, get excited. We'll do it again tomorrow. Trapdoor Trivia. And don't forget, those tickets are on sale right now. Sounds of Rock Festival. Don't miss it. It's huge. Destiny's Child. It's Survivor. I-98.

0: Mariah Carey, Jay-Z here at I-98. It's music that makes you feel good. Hey, I like to think how the other half does school pick up and drop off. Like Prince George, he's the son of Kate and William. He's going off to Eton College. That's where his dad went. It's $120,000 Australian dollars a year. And I was wondering, like, why? Like, there's no sort of career options for Prince George. There's no careers day for this. His teacher isn't going to say, "So, George, what are your goals for year 12? Because the answer is already built in. Like, most kids are figuring out, you know, if they're going to be a plumber, a lawyer, a dentist, in my case, a disappointment. But his job title is already mapped out. King. He can do lines. He can be detained after school. He can get detention. He can talk too much. It doesn't really matter. He's going to Eton College. And I think they're sending him there just so he can sort of, like, be with the common people. But he's not really common. He's the future king of the world. $120,000 a year. All paid for by the taxman.
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It's I-98, the music that makes you feel good. Hey, the mayor of New York City, Zoran Mondani, has confirmed that Taylor Swift and Travis Kelce will marry in New York before the World Cup ends on July 19. That's beautiful. And she's also going to be nominated for an Oscar, apparently, because of this song for Toy Story 5 comes out tomorrow. I knew it, I knew you at I-98.

0: It's Powderfinger, my happiness music that makes you feel good here at i98. The highly anticipated clash for Australia is coming up on Saturday when they take on the USA. 5 o'clock that game starts, Australian Eastern Standard Time. And the only place to watch it come on is the Frat, which is very handy because I'll just be walking there. Win and wonder with every $15 spent, earning members an entry to win travel vouchers right throughout the tournament. So, yeah, we'll see you at the Frat this Saturday, 5 a.m. for when Australia take on the USA in the World Cup. And go Australia.
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10: Traffic on the M1, busy but moving in both directions from Gwynville through to Barclay past Northcliff Drive. Central Wollongong, Crown Street and Kira Street slow in both directions. Lake Illawarra, the Windang Bridge, seeing some minor delays both ways. Influenza is serious, but it isn't as scary if you're vaccinated. The flu vaccine is recommended for everyone aged 6 months and over. Book your flu vaccine today at your GP or pharmacy. Mostly sunny tomorrow with tops of 22 degrees. I'm Erin Healy. That's the latest on Feel Good I-98.
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12: Clear skies across the Illawarra. Good afternoon. I'm Ashley Wright with your 4 o'clock news. There could finally be light at the end of the tunnel for hundreds of Tarmor coal mine workers. A consortium linked to the operators of Appin and Dendrobium mines has agreed to acquire the assets of Tarmor Coal, which has been shut since early last year. Around 500 workers were stood down or left on reduced pay following the mine's closure and subsequent liquidation. The new owners say they're focused on restarting mining operations as quickly as possible, subject to approvals, with the deal expected to be completed later this year. The Albanese government has revised its tax changes in a major policy retreat. Business owners with a turnover of up to $10 million will still be able to access the 50% capital gains tax discount. The startup sector will be given extra concessions, and the proposed 30% tax on discretionary trusts has been scrapped. The Wollongong Conservatorium of Music will be transformed tonight as the annual Vinnie's CEO sleepout takes place. The event aims to bring and raise awareness to those doing it tough across our community and the country. Business Illawarra Director Coralie McCarthy says there are so many everyday people struggling at the moment.
16: This money goes directly to helping support those people and to provide food and to provide services, and Vinnie's do really some amazing work in the region. And even if you can only spare a few dollars, it all adds up and makes a difference. We're trying to get to $2 million raised and we're getting closer, so please give what you can.
12: A Winoona High School teacher is taking on 8 marathons in 8 days to raise money for men's mental health. David Hull is on day 7 of his journey with the Man Walk Australia, making his way past Wollongong Harbour. He says he's feeling the support of the Illawarra.
21: So we are trying to raise some money, and the school's been behind me incredibly, like promoting it at school, but then getting me to talk to the kids at school, and then I'm walking now with kids from our support unit, which has been lovely, and a couple of teachers.
12: And Vodafone says an earlier service outage has been isolated and resolved after thousands of customers reported issues.
22: The Motocross Madness sale on now. Moto City Fairymeadow.
1: I-98 Sport.
12: Queensland's hat-trick hero in State of Origin 2, Selwyn Cobbo, has explained his stunning career revival. The 24-year-old has rediscovered his best form this season after being thrown a lifeline by the Dolphins. Cobbo says losing his spot at the Broncos helped turn him around.
23: I guess I just needed a change. I wasn't going too well at the Bronx. That was on me, I guess. Thought of my best and, yeah, I guess I needed a change and, reality check.
12: And Colombia has opened its account at the FIFA World Cup with a 3-1 win over Uzbekistan. Earlier, Ghana has scored a 95th-minute winner to sink Panama 1-0 in Toronto.
22: Until Saturday, get an additional $2,000 cash back with existing EFOI offers on selected Nissans at Alto Nissan Wollongong.
12: Mostly clear skies across the Illawarra, a shower or two reaching 20 tomorrow, partly cloudy, tops of 20 again on Saturday. Right now in Oak Flats, it's 19 degrees on I-98.
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3: Traffic on the M1, visibility moving in both directions from Gwynville through to Berkeley past Northcliffe Drive. Central Wollongong, Crown Street and Kira Street slow in both directions. Lake Illawarra, the Windang Bridge, seeing some minor delays both ways. Influenza is serious, but it isn't as scary if you're vaccinated. The flu vaccine is recommended for everyone aged 6 months and over. Book your flu vaccine today at your GP or pharmacy. Mostly sunny tomorrow with tops of 22 degrees. I'm Erin Healy. That's the latest on Feel Good I-98.
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Kygo and Whitney, music that makes you feel good here at I-98. The Eats and Beats Street Festival is back. Tongara Road, Albion Park, between 4 and 8. That's on Saturday, the 27th of June, last few days of the financial year. Maybe you can use it as a tax write-off. Just get your... you know, you get a good account. This is not financial advice. Proudly presented by Shell Harbour City Council and funded by the New South Wales Government's Open Streets Program, led by Transport for New South Wales. It's coming up in a couple of weeks, hugely successful last year. Coming up, would you sit on a plane for 22 hours? It's Qantas's new long-haul flight. This is new. Josh Farwas, and Like a Prayer.

0: Maroon 5. It's I-98 and music that makes you feel good. Hello, it's Marjay this afternoon. So this story has sort of flown under the radar just a little bit. Anthony Albanese and the Treasurer Jim Chalmers have wound back some tax hikes for small businesses and some trusts. It's political speak, basically, for we've spoken to some multi-billionaire business people and some families who have billions of dollars in trusts hidden away in Jamaica. Plus, a couple of political opponents at the moment right now are surging ahead, and we don't want to lose our generous superannuation benefits scheme, so we've decided to wind back a couple of those taxes. It's best for the country.
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3: Traffic on the M1, busy in both directions from Gwynville through to Berkeley past Northcliffe Drive. Figgy, heavy delays around Fig Tree Grove for the Princess Highway at the Avenue. While I pass, seeing some minor delays both ways. 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Mostly sunny tomorrow with tops of 20. I'm Erin Healy. That's the latest on Feel Good I-98.
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0: It's Pink and music that makes you feel good here at i98 Australia and the USA. It happens this Saturday. It's fast approaching and the best place to watch it. 5 a.m. start, by the way. The best atmosphere at the frat. Win and wonder with every $15 spent, earning members an entry to win travel vouchers throughout the tournament. So we'll see you at the frat Saturday for that big game. This new song, Teddy Swims, coming up. Mr. Know-It-All. And would you sit on a plane for 22 hours? It's the new Qantas flight. I'll tell you about that coming up.
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0: M1. Busy in both directions from Wynnville through to Berkeley Pass, Northcliff Drive. Central Gong, Crown Street and Kira Street also slow both ways. And in Fig Tree, heavy delays around Fig Tree Grove for the Princes Highway at the Avenue. 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Shower or two tomorrow with tops of 20. I'm Erin Healy. That's the latest on Feel Good I-98.
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22: Mostly clear night ahead. Good afternoon. I'm Ashley Wright with your 5 o'clock news. There could finally be light at the end of the tunnel for hundreds of Tamor coal mine workers. A consortium linked to the operators of Appin and Dendrobium mines have agreed to acquire the assets of Tamor Coal, which has been shut since early last year. Around 500 workers were stood down or left on reduced pay following the mine's closure and subsequent liquidation. The new owners say they're focused on restarting mining operations as quickly as possible, subject to approvals, with the deal expected to be completed later this year. The Albanese government has revised its tax changes in a major policy retreat. Business owners with a turnover of up to $10 million will still be able to access the 50% capital gains tax discount. The startup sector will be given extra concessions, and the proposed 30% tax on discretionary trusts has been scrapped. The Wollongong Conservatorium of Music will be transformed tonight as the annual Vinnie's CEO sleepout takes place. The event aims to bring money for and raise awareness for those doing it tough across our community and the country. Business Illawarra Director Coralie McCarthy says there are so many everyday people struggling at the moment.
23: This money goes directly to helping support those people and to provide food and to provide services, and Vinnie's do really some amazing work in the region. And even if you could only spare a few dollars, it all adds up and makes a difference. We're trying to get to $2 million raised and we're getting closer, so please give what you can.
22: A Winona High School teacher is taking on 8 marathons in 8 days to raise money for men's mental health. David Hall is on day 7 of his journey with the Man Walk Australia. He says he's feeling the support of the Illawarra.
24: So we are trying to raise some money, and the school's been behind me incredibly, like promoting at school, but then getting me to talk to the kids at school, and then I'm walking now with kids from our support unit, which has been lovely, and a couple of teachers.
22: And Vodafone says an earlier service outage has been isolated and resolved after thousands of customers, including some in the Illawarra, reported issues.
5: The Motocross Madness Sale on now. Moto City Fairy Meadow.
21: I-98 Sport.
22: Queensland's hat-trick hero in State of Origin 2, Selwyn Cobbo, has explained his stunning career revival. The 24-year-old has rediscovered his best form this season after being thrown a lifeline by the Dolphins. Cobbo says losing his spot at the Broncos helped turn him around.
25: I guess I just needed a change. I wasn't going too well at the Bronx. That was on me, I guess. Thought of my best, and yeah, I guess I needed a change, and yeah, reality check.
22: And Colombia has opened its account at the FIFA World Cup with a 3-1 win over Uzbekistan. Earlier, Ghana has scored a 95th-minute winner to sink Panama 1-0 in Toronto.
5: Until Saturday, get an additional $2,000 cash back with existing EFOI offers on selected Nissans at Alto Nissan Wollongong.
22: Clear night ahead, a shower or two reaching 20 tomorrow, partly cloudy, tops of 20 again on Saturday. Right now in Oak Flats, it's 18 degrees on I-98.
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0: Right across the Illawarra, music that makes you feel good, and the Spin Doctors. Hello, it's Marjay for The Drive Home. And Qantas has launched a brand new service. It's a 22-hour flight between Sydney and London. They're calling it a convenience. There's no stopover in Dubai or Qatar. It's a direct flight from here all the way to London, 22 hours on a metal tube. To me, it's more a battle of survival. It's a 22-hour armrest battle with the stranger next to you. It's a 22-hour battle with the person that's decided to take off their shoes and socks 2 hours into the flight. And not to mention the strategic toilet visits. It's all about strategy. If you've been on a long-haul flight, those toilet visits, especially in economy, forget about it. So Qantas have sold it as some kind of convenience. 22 hours here to London. It's not a convenience. It's just an endurance test with lots of shit snacks that usually comprise of like 4 almonds every 5 hours.
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2: I-98 traffic.
3: The M1 moving very slowly southbound through Berkeley past Northcliffe Drive. Fig Tree, heavy delays around Fig Tree Grove for the Princes Highway at the Avenue for that late night shopping rush. Spring Hill Road busy both ways between Masters Road and Five Islands Road. 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I'm Erin Healy. That's the latest on Feel Good I-98.
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0: Okay, we'll catch you tomorrow morning on Feel Good on 98. I was scared.

Taylor Swift and I-98. According to the mayor of New York City, Zoran Mumbani, she will be getting married in New York City just after the World Cup finishes. She doesn't want to take too much attention away from the World Cup. She wants it to be all on her. After the World Cup's finished, then it's all on her. New York City is when it happens, July 19. Teddy Swims right now, Mr. Know-It-All at I-98.

Avril Lavigne and music that makes you feel good here at I-98. Hey, I like to think how the other half does school pick up and drop off. Like Prince George, he's the son of Kate and William. He's going off to Eton College. That's where his dad went. It's $120,000 Australian dollars a year. And I was wondering, like, why? Like, there's no sort of career options for Prince George. There's no careers day for this. His teacher isn't going to say, "So, George, what are your goals for year 12?

0: Port Kembla and now in their second location, Shell Harbour.
1: I-98 Traffic.
2: Traffic on the M1 remains slow in both directions through Berkeley Pass, Northcliffe Drive. Biggie, very heavy delays around Fig Tree Grove, particularly on the Princes Highway at the Avenue. Lake Illawarra, the Windang Bridge, seeing some minor delays both ways. And in Oak Flats, New Lake Entrance Road, at a standstill southbound approaching Pioneer Drive. 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Shower or two tomorrow with tops of 20. I'm Erin Healy. That's the latest on Feel Good I-98.
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12: Oh,

0: It's Shania Twain, music that makes you feel good here at i98. At that game last night, State of Origin, the most watched game ever in the history of the NRL. It broke the record set the previous 3 weeks. Queensland embarrassing New South Wales quite convincingly. Now, the next game happens in 3 weeks at Suncorp Stadium. No doubt that will also break records. That'll probably be the most watched TV event ever. Breaking records and breaking the hearts of New South Welshmen everywhere.
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18: Traffic on the M1.
13: M1, moving slowly in both directions from Grenville through to Berkeley past Northcliffe Drive. Fig Tree, heavy delays around Fig Tree Grove for the Princes Highway at the Avenue. Valai Pass, all clear in both directions. 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I'm Erin Healy. 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
18: Partly cloudy night ahead. Good evening. I'm Ashley Wright with your 6 o'clock news. Plans are underway to restart Tahmoor coal mine after a consortium with strong Illawarra mining ties agreed to buy the operation. The mine has been closed for more than a year following the collapse of GFG Alliance's local coal business. The proposed new owners say they'll work with regulators and other parties to resume operations as soon as practicable. The closure left around 500 workers either stood down or on reduced pay. The federal government says new carve-outs to its tax changes will cost the budget around $475 million. Businesses with a turnover of up to $10 million will now be able to access the 50% capital gains tax discount. Startups will also receive greater concessions, and a proposed 30% tax on testamentary trusts will be scrapped. Treasurer Jim Chalmers claims changes like these are a normal part of the budget process.
19: It's not unusual for big, ambitious tax reform like this to involve a lot of consultation, to involve primary legislation for the core elements, subsequent pieces of legislation as well. We've seen that in the past.
18: We're being encouraged to get a flu shot now to help ease pressure on the region's hospital system. Local emergency departments are bracing for a spike in patients over the winter months. Bulleye Hospital Nursing Director Melissa Reese says the system is ready for the increase, but they need everyone to do their part.
20: There are different types of vaccinations available for our younger kids where they can have their nasal, intranasal mist rather than an injection if it's suitable for them. So we really encourage people to still consider that vaccination is definitely not too late.
18: Business leaders, celebrities and everyday Australians are preparing to brave the elements for this year's Vinnie's CEO Sleepout. The annual fundraiser is designed to raise much needed money and awareness by giving people a taste of what it's like to sleep rough on a cold winter's night. Local CEOs will head to Wollongong Conservatorium of Music tonight in a bid to boost funds for those doing it tough in our community. Business Illawarra Director Coralie McCarthy says it's an important reminder of how lucky some of us are.
21: There's a lot of people that are really sleeping rough in the region, and it's really not okay in this day and age that that happens, and housing is becoming a bigger and bigger problem. And Finnies keep telling us that there's a lot of people talking to them that it's their first time. It's not people that have been without homes for a long time. It's people, everyday people.
18: And the University of Wollongong has been ranked 195th in the latest global university rankings.
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18: The West Tigers are the beneficiaries of Appy Corrissau snubbing from Blues coach Laurie Daly. The crafty number 9 was left stranded on the bench at the MCG as the Maroons levelled the Origin series in commanding fashion. Tigers coach Benji Marshall says Corrissau is now a definite starter against the Dolphins on Saturday.
23: To be honest, we were probably expecting Appy to play last night. So we planned a little bit differently, but now that he didn't play, he'll be right to play for us. So we'll just play for you.
18: And at the FIFA World Cup, England has defeated Croatia 4-2 to open their campaign. Harry Kane bagged 2 goals for the Three Lions, with Jude Bellingham and Marcus Rashford also on the score sheet.
24: Until Saturday, get an additional $2,000 cashback with existing EFOI offers on selected Nissans at Alto Nissan Wollongong.
18: Cloudy night ahead, a shower or two tomorrow, reaching 20. Partly cloudy, tops of 20 again on Saturday. Right now in Tarawana, it's 16 degrees on i98.
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0: Backstreet Boys and music that makes you feel good here at I-98. Hey, don't forget Ned and Josh are coming up after 7 o'clock tonight. And if you're heading out and about into the Crown Street Mall, the food markets are on tonight. Always very popular. Thousands of people tasting food from all over the world, including the Goslemay ladies. They will be there. Hey, you can't have an event in the Illawarra without the Goslemay ladies. Alex Warren and the brand new song from Gracie Abrams, Hit the Wall. It's on the radio next.
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3: Albion Park, a little bit busy on Terry Street in both directions approaching Tongara Road. All clear the Princes Highway from Dapto northbound through Kembla Grange. At Fig Tree, the avenue a bit busy past the shopping centre westbound to the Princes Highway Junction. No issues, the M1 at Mount Ousley or Bulleye Pass. 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A shower or two, top of 20 degrees tomorrow. That's the latest on Feel Good I-98.
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Hey, tomorrow, Krishna Bella, they're back from six, and they will tell you who is going to win the match between Australia and the USA World Cup on Saturday, 5 a.m. They've got a special guest in. Might be a parrot or something like that. I'm not too sure. You'll have to listen in tomorrow from six. This is new Gracie Abrams and Hit the Wall here at I-98.

Sophie Ellis Baxter and music that makes you feel good here at I-98. So much World Cup to come. It's going to go for another 4 weeks or something. I was watching Colombia and Uzbekistan today. I've drawn Uzbekistan. Yeah, no chance of winning. Colombia won that 3-1. Then they went to celebrate like only Colombia know how to. You know, with lemonade and cake and all that type of stuff. They went back to their hotel rooms to celebrate. Australia versus the USA this Saturday, 5 a.m. The whole nation will be watching that. 5 o'clock this Saturday. And the best place to watch it is at the Frat. Win and wonder with every $15 spent.

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3: Yeah?
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3: Where?
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3: Hunts Marine?
2: Yeah.
3: Yeah?
2: Yeah.
3: Did you sell the last one to Hunts Marine?
2: The Quintrex?
3: Yeah.
2: Yeah.
3: So Hunts Marine sell and buy boats?
2: Yeah.
3: Is that how Steve sold his last boat?
2: I don't know. I'll ask.
4: Oi, Steve!
5: Yeah?
4: Where'd you sell your last boat?
5: Hunts!
4: Hunts Marine?
5: Yeah!
4: Nice!
2: Yeah, Steve sold his boat to Hunts Marine.
3: Hunts Marine?
2: Yeah, nice.
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0: Daft Punk and Get Lucky at I-98. Ned and Josh are coming up on the radio next. And don't forget Christian and Bella tomorrow. They will tell you who's going to win the match between Australia and the USA in the World Cup. They've got a guest that will guarantee the result. 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Not sure. You'll have to listen in tomorrow from 6. Have a great night. I'll talk to you soon.
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15: Traffic on the M1 flowing freely southbound through Berkeley past Northcliffe Drive. Fig Tree, heavy delays around Fig Tree Grove for the Princes Highway at the Avenue. Below pass, all clear both ways. 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I'm Erin Healy. That's the latest on Feel Good I-98.
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0: It's a Thursday night, and we'd like to welcome you in to another edition of Ned and Josh at Night. Thank you for being with us.
16: Yeah. Sorry, let me give that another shot. I'll make it sound more sincere.
0: Yeah.
16: No, no.
0: I do appreciate it. And this is actually, I think if we go back and check the tape, this is the second time this week I've had to bring you up on this.
16: You've
0: got to stop sounding like I'm taking you by surprise when we start hosting our radio show.
16: You don't think anyone would enjoy that? Like, just being like,
0: oh, that guy's just so off the cuff. No, I think you'll listen to it and go, what an unprofessional idiot. He's obviously walked into a studio, sat down in front of a microphone, has waited for the intro to go, and then has seemingly been surprised by the fact he's on air.
16: I got a lot going on, all right? I got so much stuff over on my side of the plate. Well, not really, but I have seen a story that I want to tell everyone up next about, you know, everyone's like desperately trying to find the newest cooking hack?
0: Oh, yeah.
16: It's like, hey, instead of...
0: What's going to be the next air fryer?
16: There we go. Yeah, great. Yeah. I was like, I don't ever cook, so this is a real hard...
0: Struggling for an example. Yeah.
16: Instead of canola oil, use...
0: Vegetable oil.
16: Castor oil or something like that. I really don't. Anyway, up next, I've got the one to avoid.
0: Okay.
16: There's no way this takes off. It's foul. It also requires you to have a prehistoric Iceman laying around. So, pretty hard to achieve anyway.
0: All right, let's find out what this is all about up next.

0: The Illawarra's Feel Good. I-98, this is Ned and Josh at Night for a Thursday.
1: Tell you what seems like a bad idea to me.
0: Yeah.
1: I guess archaeologists, they're always up to something. I say, honestly, leave it alone.
0: I saw a meme that
1: made me laugh
0: the other day. Yeah. It was like, on your first day at work with Indiana Jones. Mm-hmm. Do archaeologists usually shoot this many people? I was like, that's so true. Same thing with The Mummy with Brendan Fraser. I'm like, why are we killing everyone?
1: They took some of those boring professions and they're like, what if they also just like murdered a bunch of people, I guess, in cold blood and no one asked any questions? And why do people, everyone around them, either think it's very hot or very cool?
0: Super cool. Yeah. It's not good.
1: Indy also traveled. He was murdering people in front of children
0: as well. In foreign countries. He's really screwed up as a character.
1: And then the children were indoctrinated. They're like, it's Dr. Jones. It's like, at this point, he should be in prison.
0: I'll call you whatever you want. Just don't turn the gun on me.
1: This man's a war criminal. Yeah, yeah. What are we talking about?
0: Okay, yes. War criminals aside.
1: So, there has been an Iceman that was found a while ago named Otzi, which is perfectly preserved because he was frozen in ice.
0: Mm-hmm.
1: It's discovered in 1991.
0: Yep.
1: I guess when you're a scientist, you do eventually just get bored and you start poking around with stuff you already found. You're like, what can I do? What can I make with this? What can I get going?
0: I think that's what's one of the more incredible things about science. This has always been something that's a feature of science, is that you can go back and look with new technology at old things.
1: Yeah.
0: And go, there's more to be learnt here, but we just don't know how to do that yet.
1: Yeah, like 400 years, well, not even 400 years ago, 50 years ago when we found this thing, we had no idea how to even look at it. Now we have microscopes that can look into this kind of stuff.
0: Please, as somebody born in 1991, don't ever say that was 50 years ago.
1: It was not 50 years ago.
0: It was 35 years ago.
1: Still too much.
0: Piece of shit.
1: Still too long ago. But this Otzi dude who was found near the Italy-Austrian border.
0: Was he a DJ?
1: In the Ice Age.
0: We're talking about DJ Otzi.
1: DJ Otzi, of course.
0: Hey, baby.
1: Who? That song is from so long ago, I would believe that this has come from a prehistoric Iceman. I believe Otzi is who they based the episode of South Park on.
0: Ah, yes, okay.
1: So he's the prehistoric Iceman who came out of the ice and very, very well preserved because he was just frozen. He was just in an ice cube for ages. Mm-hmm. Brought him out. Had a look in his guts.
0: What's in there?
1: Yeast.
0: Ah, so you knew how to make bread, potentially?
1: Well, he was just eating yeast or grains or whatever. Where does yeast come from? Yeast strands harvested from
0: wheat, isn't it?
1: Yeah. I don't know. Who cares at the end of the day?
0: Oh, not me. But 5,000 you're the one telling the story, so I was asking questions.
1: Fair enough. Yeah. And they've decided, you know what we should do? Let's make some bread out of this yeast.
0: Oh, no.
1: That we found in a 5,000-year-old mummy. No. Let's gut this fool and let's turn his belly into bread.
0: No.
1: And then beer. Now they're thinking about turning it into some beer.
0: Iceman beer.
1: Iceman beer.
0: The ice cold Iceman beer. For a hard-earned thirst. Yeah, no.
1: The Iceman cometh.
0: Yeah, I hate this as a concept.
1: Me too. It's foul. And I honestly think if you're bringing stuff up like this, it's like an inquisitive mind. Sure, it's like we wouldn't have penicillin without inquisitive minds. And like we wouldn't have so many things if someone hadn't just gone, like milk. No one would add milk if someone wasn't like, let me suck on that cow. Tell you who seems really happy a lot of the time?
0: Cows.
1: Calves.
0: Yeah, yeah.
1: And I tell you what they do a lot.
0: Drink
1: suck
0: milk.
1: On udders. Let me suck on an udder. And then a few people died and they're like, all right, we need to pasteurize this. We actually went through a lot of steps. People were thinking of just sucking
0: on it. We were really committed to sucking on udders.
1: Honestly,
0: the
1: first couple of people who were like, and got dysentery and died, I can't believe after that we weren't like, all right, give it up. Like, leave it alone. We were like, we have to make this work.
0: I can't. If I think too hard about people making food, like chefs and
1: what one like confuses
0: people,
1: you?
0: People that are in perfectly people that are in perfectly clean environments.
1: Yeah.
0: But if I think too much about the fact that lots of people had to touch my food,
1: I
0: will start to feel sick and not want to eat the food.
1: Yeah.
0: How do you eat bread made out of someone's stomach from the Ice Age?
1: It seems nuts.
0: I can't get my head around that.
1: It should be. This is how the conversation should have gone. Hey, we gutted open, like we filleted this caveman. Turns out he had yeast in him. Tell you what we could make out of that. Bread and beer and stuff.
0: Isn't
1: that a fun idea? All right, what else have we got on the books
0: today?
1: What
0: we could also
1: should have done it.
0: Lock you up, you sicko.
1: The first person who goes like, should we?
0: Bread.
1: All right, straight to prison. Yep, sorry.
0: Do not pass go.
1: Lock him under the lab. No more. Let's do some experiments on you now, you weirdo.
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3: I-98 traffic. traffic on the M1, flowing freely southbound through Berkeley Pass and Northcliff Drive. Fig Tree, heavy delays around Fig Tree Grove for the Princes Highway at the Avenue. Full eye pass, all clear in both directions. 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Shower or two tomorrow with Tops of 20. I am Erin Healy. That's the latest on Feel Good I-98.
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0: The Illawarra's Feel Good, I-98. You got Ned and Josh at night.
1: I feel like there's a job you can get that really sets yourself up for the end of your life to be as stressful as possible.
0: Okay.
1: And it's like, it's really...
0: Hitman?
1: No, I'd imagine that'd be like calm. Like, I would imagine there'd be a certain level of karma that would wash over a hitman where it's like, well, I've taken out 150 people.
0: I would imagine...
1: It's like, if someone comes in, it's like... It's like, well, that's fair enough.
0: I've not ever considered being an assassin, yeah. But I think that one of the things that would undo me with it would be knowing that you're relaxing on a beach with your millions that you've earned over your career,
1: yeah.
0: And everyone's, like, son is coming for you. Like,
1: you get a lot of enemies and stuff.
0: You get a lot of enemies.
1: But you would have to assume, like, I don't know, you see in a lot of movies, people, like, it wasn't personal. But then a lot of people also, like, it was personal for me.
0: Very
1: you shot my dad.
0: Deeply personal for me.
1: Killed my parents. It's about as personal as it can get for me. But no, not hitmen anything that we're... I think, like, you get a pretty cruisy life. I'm just, like, weighing up the pros versus the cons of taking on a life like this.
0: Yeah.
1: Where your life is, like, pretty somewhat not that stressful because you sort of work on your own demand. But then also you're not guaranteed a lot in life either. It's just your very final moments. People are like, oh, it's too stressful. I wouldn't do it just for the end of your life, which is exactly what I'd read today. Oscar Wilde, who is like one of the most famous playwrights.
0: Yep.
1: Mm-hmm. Being a playwright or being an author or being anyone who's like writing stuff down that's like interesting to people. Obviously, he's done a lot of very influential work in his life, but he's like his last words of what I read today. He said, "My wallpaper and I are fighting a duel to the death. One or the other of us has to go." Is his last words.
0: The person who heard that went, what? It's you. Yeah. Oh, sorry, you're rambling.
1: What are you talking
0: it's
1: about?
0: You.
1: But that's what I want
0: to
1: talk about.
0: Who has to go.
1: That to me is like truly dog last words.
0: It's unfortunate.
1: But you're trying to. I think this is unfortunately the stress that you get put under at the very end of your life because you've been so poetic and so thoughtful and like been such a literally genius. You sort of have to end it. Everyone expects everyone's last words to be like the most poetic, like a nice bow, a nice epilogue on your entire life. And it's like, what do you want on your grave, essentially? If I was a playwright, I'd be like, I can't live up to that. I don't know. I'd be like, oh, shit, here I go.
0: I totally understand what you're saying. And I would
1: it's
0: imagine...
1: like, I don't want to back myself into that corner.
0: People like Barack Obama, like people who have been orators for their lives would be feeling that stress. I think it would be good to not know. Like, just keep that to yourself.
1: What
0: like
1: do you mean?
0: If you're around him, like you're in his inner circle.
1: Oh, you don't want it
0: just
1: to
0: don't
1: be told.
0: Tell anybody.
1: No, but that's
0: and
1: what I mean.
0: It's a thing of mystery.
1: It's like people just think that they are owed it now because they're like, well, we read so much of your crap while you're alive. It's like, we want to know how you went out because obviously that is like, it's the final frontier. It's like, you're about to go off into whatever's next. As you do
0: leave
1: that,
0: leave us with some parting words.
1: Like, oh, I can't stop thinking about the wallpaper. if I was his friend, I'd be like,
0: I'd have much
1: say he said something else.
0: Much worse version of this that I don't think you've considered would be being in this exact position.
1: Yeah.
0: So you are somebody that's very influential, whatever, and you die peacefully in your sleep.
1: Yeah.
0: So like your last words were like, oh, don't forget to spray in the toilet before you come back.
1: Yeah.
0: Or it's like something so inconsequential because you didn't realize you were going to die.
1: No, of course. Yeah, I have no idea what your last
0: words
1: are going
0: to be. Your last words were, don't forget to feed the dog in the morning.
1: Well, and do you think that it's like so poetic that you just don't speak after that? Like, I don't know if he died. I don't know how quickly he died after saying
0: imagine
1: this, but he was like,
0: if he was thought
1: he
0: that
1: was like,
0: great.
1: God, that was so on the nose. I'm just not going to speak.
0: He
1: again.
0: Lived for four more days.
1: That's it. He's like, oh, I really thought this was going to happen a lot quicker
0: you'd
1: than
0: need
1: I thought.
0: No, if you had a speech prepared, you'd need to know that was the end.
1: Also, if I, okay, just say like I'm on my deathbed.
0: Yeah.
1: It's just you and me for whatever weird reason. There's no doctors, no nurses.
0: Yep.
1: It's just you and me. And I say something.
0: This is in the life where I become a hitman again.
1: Well, I get, no. You're there very sad.
0: Oh,
1: you're
0: no,
1: you're like
0: sad.
1: Consoling
0: okay.
1: me. It's very solemn. I'm literally about to die. And I say something. I can't even give a new example because I can't even think of anything. But I

0: say something so insanely rad.
1: Mm-hmm.
0: Let's say I'm like, life who?
1: Yeah.
0: That's my last words.
1: That's pretty lame. But yeah. No, but I get what you're saying.
0: If I say something that's like so sick and it's just
1: time for the other side or something like that.
0: I was going to say, that's worse than life who.
1: No, no. Honestly,
0: time for the other side. It's not even close.
1: Nah, it's
0: time
1: brilliant.
0: For the other side. What are you, Jim Morrison? If I say something sick, are you then taking that? If it's just you and me, because
1: yes.
0: I would. Yeah, I would.
1: But clearly, as just given an example, we have different definitions of what's sick.
0: I'd say something. I'd be like, bring Josh in. Do you bring Josh in really quickly? And they'd get you to sit next to my bed. And I'd be like, oh.
1: Did you kiss me in that scenario? That sounded like you kissed
0: me. I'm really thinking hard. And then after I give you like a it's like I give you a ploy one and I'm like, bring the rest of my family in. And then I'm like, oh. Life, what a cruel mistress. In a lot of ways she gives, but in every way she takes. And they're like, oh my God, that was incredible. And then you're like running down the street where you're like, life's like a dog with two tails. You're like, oh my God, I'm so in. This is going to put me in the history books.
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4: 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Yeah.
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3: Yeah.
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0: The Illawarra's Feel Good, I-98. You got Ned and Josh at night. Ned, I am very, very over being falsely accused of farting at my house.
1: Yep.
0: When it is quite clearly our golden retriever.
1: It is sometimes, unfortunately, the role of a father.
0: Yeah, I know. I know.
1: And with the title of father truly comes the title of farter.
0: I know. I understand all of that. But there is nothing in my body capable of producing the smells that our, unfortunately, our six-year-old golden retriever is letting out. And I think we need to launch an awareness campaign that dads don't do all the farts in the house. That's not fair.
1: It's just unfortunate that, like, dads do a lot of the farts, though. It's like, I get what you're saying. Not all dads. Yep. But I'm saying, as someone with a dad, strong majority of dads.
0: I will say that a broken butt is right twice a day. And
1: a leaky butt
0: is not the reason to accuse me of all of them.
1: Sure, I farted. Doesn't mean I'm always farting.
0: It doesn't mean I can do that. That was putrid. We can all agree that's not human.
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0: We've still got an hour together, guys. Thank you for being here with us for Ned and Josh at Night. And coming up next, Ned.
1: You ever walk past an animal and you're like, why do I have to go to work and not you?
0: I mean, kind of.
1: Yeah, sometimes I think of that about my dog, especially because like I have to put him outside a lot of the time when I go to work, and he's always like...
0: Like, you don't have to work,
1: like,
0: though,
1: I don't want
0: to
1: go outside.
0: I get it's cold, but you don't have to work.
1: And I'm like, you want to swap, mate? Because I would much rather just sit outside and just sort of like figure out what I'm going to do for the day than go into work for 8 hours. You have it so much better than I do. And then I remember he just eats dry food all the time. And
0: yeah, like, he doesn't really get
1: he gets no say
0: see the world.
1: He gets no say in what he eats or where he goes. Mm-hmm. Or how
0: his
1: much,
0: life sucks. Anyway, what animal has got your goat now that isn't your dog?
1: Pigeons. So they'll face their time in the sun up next.

0: a Thursday night on the Illawarra's Feel Good I-98. You got Ned and Josh.
1: Do you ever feel bad about what we did to pigeons?
0: What do you mean?
1: Not you and I, but...
0: No, like, I've done nothing to pigeons.
1: Well,
0: I've actually gone out of my way. Proven. I've gone out of my way to not kick pigeons. They stand in front of me when I'm walking in the city, and I'm like, this is arrogance on a level that I cannot put up with.
1: I don't know if
0: I'm going to.
1: Sure.
0: I've stepped out of my way to get out of the way of a pigeon before. That has happened in my life.
1: I understand, but that's the bare minimum.
0: Well, like, I get that too, but I'm saying, if you're going to say, oh, we need to apologize for what we've done to pigeons, yeah. I literally go out of my way for pigeons.
1: How's this? And this is not me being a pick me or anything. On Friday on my lunch break, I'd just been paid, so I had a little bit of extra cash.
0: Some walking around money.
1: I did have some walking around money. And I decided to go to a supermarket, buy some bird feed, and I just like fed the birds in Garema Place in
0: Feed
1: Canberra.
0: The birds.
1: I did.
0: Tuppence a bag.
1: I fed a bunch of pigeons and magpies.
0: Tuppence.
1: And then I told one of the girls at work, because she was like, where'd you go for your lunch break? And I was like, I don't know, I just went and fed the birds. And she was like, that's so wholesome. And I was like,
0: Or from Mary Poppins, one or the other.
1: Home Alone 2 more. I should have done that.
0: The just pigeon man.
1: I should have covered myself in birdseed and see what happened.
0: Pigeon Piers Morgan.
1: Pigeon Piers Morgan. I could have been a pigeon Piers Morgan. No, I feel bad what we did to pigeons because we needed them during the wartime.
0: Yeah, we've used them for some stuff. Yep.
1: We used to use them for messages, delivering stuff. It was great. And then we all of a sudden went like, eh. Just send an email, probably.
0: Yeah.
1: Send it
0: maybe
1: text.
0: Do drones.
1: Yeah. Or use the Australia Post if you're in Australia. I guess that's very specific. But we'll just use mail and stuff.
0: A lot of
1: that's
0: people
1: way
0: still
1: easier.
0: Do this with pigeons, though. A lot of people do it as part of pigeon clubs.
1: I don't think a lot of people. I'll say a very niche group.
0: Pigeon
1: of people
0: fanciers.
1: Still, yeah, exactly. Pigeon fanciers. They still get up to this, but I would say that we needed them heaps. We brought them into the cities, and then we went, we actually just discovered it. Email. Don't worry about it.
0: I think they brought themselves into the cities.
1: No, we legit brought them in.
0: I think they were.
1: We brought them in. I'm telling you. I'm not.
0: Where do pigeons come from then?
1: Huh? I don't know where they come from.
0: No, this is what I'm saying. And this is why I don't want you to argue with me and get me.
1: Pigeon history.
0: Okay, so now he's balancing the microphone
1: are
0: on
1: you
0: his
1: happy?
0: Stomach
1: are
0: so
1: you
0: he can
1: happy?
0: Do some Googling.
1: The domestic pigeon. We've shared a history. This is nuts. Shared a history that dates back between 5 and 10,000 years. Way too much wiggle room, by the way.
0: Yeah.
1: That's
0: half the time. We didn't have cities 10,000 years ago, we didn't bring them into the cities.
1: Well, including Mesopotamian clay tablets show that humans began domesticating pigeons 5,000 years ago, and now we just don't give a shit. Now we're just like, whatever, who cares?
0: Pigeon it up.
1: It doesn't really matter. And I feel bad for pigeons sometimes, but then also I think they're a little needy.
0: Yeah.
1: For example, pigeons apparently have been able, they've been put in these experiments, and apparently not every pigeon, but like specific pigeons, a lot like dogs, very good at detecting cancer.
0: Oh, wow.
1: Yeah, so they've like, pigeons can be trained to spot some cancers as well as human experts, they're saying. Have a look at this little, like, they've got it in a little machine.
0: Oh, my God. Okay, so for people who can't see, it just looks like a pigeon's in a pigeon voiceover booth with like a screen and he's staring intently at the screen with different bits of skin cells on it. It does look like the dumbest thing you've ever seen.
1: Pigeon in the booth.
0: Yeah, it looks like a pigeon telemarketer is just sitting there on a computer going, it's cancer.
1: Oh, that's
0: I don't know. Just give me grain. Yeah. Please,
1: can I have some bread, for God's sake? I don't know. This is just like, I feel bad for them because they're obviously desperately. This is like you break up with someone and they're like, oh, but I'm like,
0: yeah, I can,
1: they
0: I can throw still
1: the,
0: offer things.
1: They throw themselves to the side to try and like give you something. And it's like, no, like you're enough. Just not for me.
0: Yeah. Pigeons. That's what I would say. It's pigeons. Not a you thing. We got email.
1: You're essentially vermin to us. And I'm really sorry that we did all the things that we've done, but leave it alone. Just be happy with the bread that you're currently getting.
0: I think this is actually perfectly logical because what's happened here is we're obviously so angry that as a society, we have to be in office cubicles and go to work every day and work for the man. So we're like, what if we put pigeons in cubicles?
1: We want pigeons to have
0: their own office space.
1: This capitalism sucks so bad for us. We're going to make birds start doing it as well.
0: I wonder what the version of that would be great would be.
1: This could have been an email.
0: Yeah.

0: It's the Illawarra's Feel Good, I-98. You got Ned and Josh at night.
1: You're a big Bond boy. Bond fan.
2: Whatever.
1: Yep. I am. I'm not going to lie. I am.
3: Say,
1: yep.
3: Well, yeah. I know that you are, so you can call it whatever you
1: big
3: want.
1: Big fan of the James Bond franchise.
3: You are. Not the undies, the James Bond franchise.
1: I'm actually not a Bonds fan.
3: What are you a fan of?
1: I'm partial to a Calvin Klein.
3: Okay.
1: Also, have rediscovered and am loving Alphas.
3: You know what
1: the old Kmart undies. They work a treat. There's nothing wrong with them.
3: There isn't, and I'm a huge fan of Alphas as well. Mm-hmm. You know what? I probably favor Bond over Calvin. I will say, I don't know what happened, but I, over Christmas, this is the last Christmas, this is ages ago, it's like 8 months ago, I went to a pool party for Christmas. Mm-hmm. I was wearing my Alphas.
1: Yep.
3: Ridiculed by a bunch of females. Yeah. Women. They were like, oh, Alphas? I'm like, who cares?
1: Yeah. I think a cost of living crisis means the little band that sits atop of the board shorts.
3: It's a statement.
1: Can't matter anymore.
3: It's a statement.
1: It used to be a statement. It can't matter anymore.
3: But then all the guys were like, why are some girls so judgy about Alphas? Because I've had this exact same problem before.
1: I'm the one with the gear.
3: Yeah.
1: They're comfy.
3: Exactly.
1: They're comfy.
3: And even better, they're cheap.
1: Yeah. Insanely.
3: I don't care. I'd wear a loincloth that cost a cent. I don't care.
1: Do you do the thing with Alphas where if you don't like the colors, you take colors from other ones because they come in a three pack?
3: No,
1: I don't. You've never done that?
3: And I don't mind if I get a full black pair or a full grey pair or a full blue pair. I don't mind. I really don't give a shit when it comes to undies. I'm guessing you
1: We're different people. Yeah. I saw once someone had ransacked the colours they wanted off a three pack, and I was like,
3: they're treated awfully.
1: That's not shoplifting. I'm paying for it.
3: Yeah, exactly. I'm still getting three pairs of undies. Why should it matter? I've forgotten completely what we were talking about.
1: James Bond. By the way, that was my audition. James Bond. Yeah.
3: Well, I mean, he will eventually be proper Ocker Australian, imagine.
1: Hope so.
3: What do you think is the best Bond movie?
1: Skyfall.
3: Really?
1: Yep.
3: Are you looking that in? Because I've recently rewatched two, and Skyfall is not as good as Casino Royale. And I thought going into it, I was like, Skyfall is the better one.
1: Skyfall. I'm locking in Skyfall.
3: After watching both, Casino Royale is infinitely better.
1: Yep. Mm-hmm. My old boss used to love Casino Royale.
3: Yeah. It's the best way. I think I legitimately will stand by it being the best one.
1: We were talking about Bond movies in the job interview, and we both landed on Casino Royale's fantastic. Yeah. And he's like, no one else says that. Yeah. I'm like, everyone else says that. Yeah, but it's,
3: a lot
1: at,
3: of
1: at the end of the
3: that.
1: Day, we connected on that. And I think it's half the reason I got the job.
3: And then you couldn't maintain it. You're like, God damn, there's not enough James Bond movies.
1: I've got to tell him about Skyfall.
3: Yeah, we need to keep bringing up Casino Royale, I guess. I don't know. Mads Mikkelsen?
1: Le Chief.
3: There you go. Le Chief. Great name. Mm-hmm. He is as attractive as his name is to pronounce.
1: Yeah.
3: Mads.
1: Mads Mikkelsen.
3: Well, you've nailed it. So you obviously don't think he's that attractive. Anyway, Mads has come out and has recently said that... obviously, a huge component of Casino Royale is playing poker.
1: Yes.
3: The entire thing revolves around a game of poker. Everyone who was there on set that day was very good at playing poker.
1: Yep.
3: Except for Daniel Craig.
1: Yeah, I've heard that
3: he
1: story.
3: He sucked at playing poker. And he was like, Mads was like behind the scenes, like, kind of pissed me off because I was losing to this nerd and he didn't even know how to play.
1: Noob.
3: He said it was one of the biggest acting exercises I ever had to do because I knew I could beat this guy.
1: Yeah.
3: But everything in me wanted to beat this guy.
1: Yeah, yeah.
3: But then I had to be like, ooh, very good, Mr. Bond.
1: But at the end of the day,
3: you're about to meet me again.
1: This is maybe the dumbest story I've ever heard. And the reason for that is, like, there's got to have been times as an actor where he has had to be like, you've left me speechless.
3: Yeah, yeah.
1: And he had a comeback.
3: Yeah,
1: like, it's a script.
3: You're dumbfounded.
1: You're literally reading the script and going, this is how the poker game goes.
3: Yeah. I guess, later in that movie, he gets killed because he doesn't get information out of James Bond quick enough. Why would he not just go like, he's here. Like, let me keep torturing him and I'll get you the information. Why would he not like chuck a hissy fit at the fact he was going to be killed?
1: He's like, I don't want to die. It's like, Matt, you're acting.
3: Please
1: don't.
3: What the
1: hell are you talking
3: about? We're just acting. Please don't. Look, this is Daniel Craig. I'll get the information. I know he knows it. I've read the script. I know that in 20 pages time, he tells you exactly what happened.

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0: Thursday night with Ned and Josh, done and dusted. Thank you for spending the 2 hours with us.
1: Too easy.
0: Even if you didn't, you spent maybe the last 10 minutes with us. It's been great to have your company.
1: Just know that the whole show was phenomenal.
0: Yeah, particularly if you've joined in the last 10 minutes, might have been the greatest 2 hours of radio that's ever happened. Just so sad.
1: We've had to take the phone off the hook because we're getting so many offers from...
0: other radio companies?
1: Perfect. Yep. Really, really good. Yep. Nice and vague.
0: I don't think anyone's going to believe that this has been the greatest 2 hours of radio now, even if they missed it.
1: Well, yeah, we've obviously fallen over at the last second.
0: Oh, of course, yeah.
1: But again,
0: we're so exhausted from having done such an amazing 2 hours.
1: If you've not heard anything up until now, assume that the reason that the wheels are coming off is because we nailed it so hard
0: for
1: 2 hours.
0: We're just so tired. Yeah. We'll be back tomorrow, though. Have a great rest of your night.
1: Lower your expectations.
0: Bye.
1: See ya.
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2: Doot, doot.
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3: No, what's that? You're sucking up to them. 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
2: A butt kisser.
3: You're kissing his butt.
2: 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Ass kisser. Ass. There you go. That's better.
3: Okay. If anyone knows anything about butts and lips.
2: It's Bella.
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1: Let's talk about Toy Story 5 because it is out today and they are saying it's supposed to be the most sad installment of Toy Story, which you think, can you get any sadder?
2: The last one was really sad.
1: Heartbreaking.
2: Really?
1: Yes. But then we've got Toy Story 5 and apparently it's brutal to watch.
2: And so the basis of Toy Story 5 is there's a tablet. Right?
1: Yep.
2: So the kid gets a tablet.
1: An iPad, yeah.
2: Yeah.
1: Why are they called tablets and iPads? Why do they do that?
2: An iPad is a type of tablet.
1: But what is it?
2: What do you mean?
1: Like it's an iPad.
2: An iPad's just a type of it. It's just a brand of a tablet. So they're called tablets.
1: Oh,
2: and then
1: are
2: that's because then there's Samsung ones. There's other ones.
1: Are there?
2: Yeah. I don't know anyone.
1: An iPad was an iPad.
2: Well, I think they were the ones that started it.
1: Okay.
2: But it's just like a brand, yeah.
1: God, they've done well then. It's like Band-Aid.
2: Yeah, it's like iPhones. You know, like it's the same as a phone, but most people have an iPhone, except for that weird dude that everyone knows. That can't be in, like there's one weird guy in your group of friends that can't be in group chats because they've got a Samsung.
1: That's annoying.
2: And so it spreads everyone's messages individually.
1: Yeah.
2: And you're like, God damn it, Jared, get a normal phone.
1: Damn it, Jared.
2: And it is Jared.
1: For you, Jared. Now, Shrek 5 has also, at the same time, dropped its trailer. Have a listen.
3: Once upon a time, a hideous ogre and a delusional donkey embarked on a journey to the magical city of further, further away.
4: Oh my God, it's happening. It's really happening.
2: Now, that's just the start of it, and we've only clipped the start of it for you for a reason, because yesterday, when it came out, we were with Jessica in the car, and she went, oh, it's you two.
1: Yeah, this bit is us two, apparently.
3: A hideous ogre and a delusional donkey.
2: That was
1: Excuse
2: nice.
1: Me?
2: Yeah, we were like, and we were like, what?
1: And what? Then we start to argue, who's the delusional donkey and who's the hideous ogre?
2: Now, I thought you were the hideous ogre, because ogres are big.
1: Tall.
2: Thank yeah.
1: you. Tall. But I'm also delusional.
2: Yeah, that's true.
1: So I fall into both categories.
2: Yeah, you do.
1: And what's better and what's worse, you know?
2: Well, that's the question. On 422-698-98, what's worse?
1: What would you rather be? A delusional donkey or a hideous ogre?
2: I think a delusional donkey, because he's funny. Eddie Murphy, he's funny.
1: Yeah.
2: Jessica, can you just tell us who you actually meant? Like, who was who?
5: Oh, it was up to interpretation.
1: Oh, don't back out
2: you
1: now.
2: You can't just say that and then leave
1: Go
2: it.
1: Go on.
5: I think the hype thing's coming.
1: Yeah, you're a mom.
3: I-98.

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2: In Russell Vale, there's reports of a road hazard. It's on Memorial Drive, northbound, just past Bulambi Lane. The M1 Princess Motorway is good to go in either direction through Mount Ousley. Just look out for the roadwork zone on the Princess Motorway between Mount Ousley Road and Memorial Drive. 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
17: Light shower or two today, reaching 20. Good morning, I'm Emma Smith with your 5:30 news. The federal government has expanded the definition of a small business to an enterprise with a turnover of up to $10 million. These businesses will now be able to claim the 50% capital gains tax discount with extra concessions for start-up operators. The changes are part of a backdown of key budget measures, which have been criticised. Prime Minister Anthony Albanese says reform is never easy.
18: We back Australian small businesses and the important role that they play in Australia. They're the blood running through the veins of our local communities and they're vital for our economy.
17: Hundreds of local jobs could be restored at Tarmor Coal Mine under a proposed takeover announced overnight. The mine's assets are set to be acquired by a consortium made up of Gear and M Resources, who have existing interests in the Illawarra's coal industry. Talmore Mine has been shut since early last year, leaving about 500 workers stood down or on reduced pay. The new owners say they intend to pursue a restart of mining operations as soon as possible following completion of the deal. And airfares to Europe are expected to fall after the Australian government eased restrictions on Middle East travel hubs.
7: The Motocross Madness sale on now. Moto City Fairy Meadow.
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17: In the Origin Under-19s clash in Sydney, the Maroons have beaten the Blues 28-14. The Under-19s Queensland's women's team beat New South Wales 22-18. And at the FIFA World Cup, Mexican military forces have shot down a drone near South Korea's training camp.
7: Until Saturday, get an additional $2,000 cash back with existing EFOI offers on selected Nissans at Alto Nissan Wollongong.
17: A shower or two today, reaching 20. Fine and sunny, tops of 20 forecast tomorrow. A possible shower on Sunday, reaching 19. Right now in Bulleye, it's 19 degrees on I-98.
7: 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I-

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1: Let's talk about Mary, the Tasmanian Tasmanian devil.
2: Also a legend.
1: Yeah, also a legend here on I-98. Now, this is a story I've been following for the last 2 weeks. I've been trying to get Bella to jump on board. Not interested. She's coughing away in the background going, she'll be right. Will she, Bez? Will she? Turns out you were right. She's all right.
2: Yeah, she would. I knew she would be all right because if anyone can survive in the bush, it'll be a Tasmanian devil.
1: Correct. And that's actually what the enclosure, the people from her enclosure said, like the veterinarian keepers were like, well, these Tasmanian devils, I know she's been in like the zoo her entire life, in captivity her entire life, but they're just built for eating anything.
2: Although they were endangered.
1: They were. I think they might still be. They've got this weird like facial cancer thing.
2: Okay.
1: That only affects them.
2: Oh, that's
1: and is running rampant through Tasmania.
2: Oh, wow.
1: Yeah. But she's been found safe, less than 2 kilometres away from her enclosure at Paradise Country.
2: Hang on. How long was she off?
1: Running? 2 weeks. 2 weeks.
2: She went 2 kilometres in 2 weeks.
1: Yeah. Yeah, she didn't want to do
2: lazy.
1: Much.
2: Or, Mary lazy.
1: It's either that, yeah, it's either Mary's super lazy or she was on her way back. You know what I mean?
2: Oh, yeah.
1: She's like, I've had enough now.
2: She's done an adventure.
1: Yeah, I've been out for 2 weeks. I've been at Melbar's, been Hollywood Showgirls on the strip here.
2: Yeah.
1: Because it's literally, I reckon, 10Ks from the strip. It's not far at all.
2: The zoo?
1: Yeah, in the Gold Coast. It's not a very...
2: Are you serious?
1: Like, it's big-ish. Yeah, I just clicked on the map and I was like, oh, that's not bad. You just jump on the other side of the golf course there and then you just walk through.
2: Oh, so near SeaWorld and stuff.
1: Yeah. It's actually owned by Village Roadshow.
2: Yeah, okay.
1: Which owns all of those things. So she was probably out just smashing shots at Melbourne and was like, oh, I think I've got to go home.
2: She was probably, it sounds like, you know those people that were raised in really strict households?
1: Yeah.
2: And then they get to 18 and they're like, I'm out of here.
1: Yeah.
2: And then blow off all the steam and
1: pack
2: do all the
1: bag,
2: things.
1: Go away for 2 weeks and just really end up 2Ks from their house the whole time.
2: Yeah. And then come back and go, oh, should have done that.
1: Yeah. I'm hungry, Mum.
2: And well, think of Mary getting fed breakfast, lunch, and dinner. Don't have to do anything for her.
1: Yeah.
2: So after 2 weeks of trying to find your own food and attacking things,
1: a place to sleep. Like she's probably sleeping in bus stops. She sleeps couch surfing. Can't speak properly today. Yeah. Couch surfing.
2: I think she came back and do you reckon the zookeeper was like the mother and was like, well,
1: look who's come crawling back. I thought you were independent. Like that.
2: I knew you wouldn't survive out there. I told you.
1: Now, all your father and I want is for you to study. And that's it.
2: Go to university.
1: We just want you to make a good university. Yeah, I know your friends are going to bond, but we want you to make a good uni.
2: Go to Wollongong Uni. You'd love it. Suit you.
1: You're going to be a doctor. Like that.
2: Yeah. Well, good to know that Mary's safe and sound and we can finally stop talking about it because you've been rabbiting
1: it's
2: on.
1: Just, it was one of the biggest stories in the world. Probably the biggest story in the world.
2: I reckon the Middle East peace deal would have dropped that.
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4: The M1 Princess Motorway, a clear run in all directions. Looking good from Yalla through West Wollongong and no problems in either direction of Mount Ousley. No big roadwork zones or hold-ups for the Wollongong CBD and you're in for a clear run on Bulleye Pass, looking good in either direction between the Lookout and Lawrence Hargrave Drive. 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

0: previously on Christian and Bella for breakfast.
1: Now, you scoffed at me a bit.
2: Well, I wouldn't say scoffed.
1: And you were like, oh.
2: I'm just not sure where this is going.
1: Let me tell you. There's a guy called All Right Hey, and he's pretty big on TikTok and all the socials. Mm-hmm. He's a performer. He's a comedian. He's on tour at the moment, and he's set himself a challenge to drink all tap waters from every city that he visits.
2: Okay.
1: And one of them is in Wollongong.
2: Is that right?
1: Yeah.
2: Okay.
3: Which city in Australia has the best tap water? Well, I'll be the judge, and today we're in Wollongong. First impression, that's the clearest water. I know it's a little hard with this glass, which I was a little confused about. Smell test, as always. No smell at all. Mm. Oh my gosh. Wait a damn second. Hang on, Wollongong. I don't know if I'm just in a good mood or not, but there is nothing negative about that.
2: Ooh, okay.
1: He gives it a 10 out of 10, and he says it tastes even better than bottled water. I mean, Wollongong.
2: Well done.
1: Like, the pipes are clean.
2: That's great.
1: The dreams are high.
2: Yeah, that's
1: welcome
2: right.
1: Welcome to Wollongong.
2: You know what? The city sings.
1: The city bloody sings.
2: The city bloody sings.
1: So what we've done is we've poured water out of our tap here in Wollongong.
2: Okay.
1: And the other one's filled with something else.
2: Okay.
1: But they're both water. We're not going to trick you here and be like,
2: The other one's filled with something else. What the? Is it toilet water?
1: It's not toilet water. I just want you, because All Right Hey says it's as good as bottled water. So you need to see which one the tap water is and which one is you think
2: but
1: it's
2: bottled
1: water.
2: But one is tap water and one is bottled water.
1: Oh, we're not going to put toilet water
2: in. Well, I just feel like maybe.
1: Okay. No. Okay, so you choose.
2: I'm looking first, am
1: okay.
2: I?
1: Okay, have a look. Clarity?
2: They're both very clear.
1: Mm-hmm. Okay.
2: They are really
1: have
2: clear.
1: A smell. Have a smell.
2: Okay, let me smell.
1: Get that snooter in there. That's
2: yeah,
1: that's
2: get,
1: A.
2: Get right in there.
1: Does that have a smell?
2: No.
1: No smell?
2: Doesn't okay. smell like a thing.
1: Is
2: nothing.
1: It,
2: even the glass smells nice.
1: Is this clean. B?
2: It smells exactly the same.
1: Okay, great.
2: So nothing.
1: Okay.
2: It smells like nothing.
1: All right, so. Have a little sip.
2: Okay.
1: Do you want to go number A first?
2: I'll go, letter A, yeah. I'll go
1: letter A, yep.
2: Yeah. Okay. Do I have to do anything? Does he do anything weird when he?
1: No, he just drinks it normally. Ha! It's toilet water!

0: We got... No, I'm joking. It's not.
1: Thoughts. Toilet water. That's delicious.
2: Hang on.
0: Thoughts?
1: That's good water. That's good water.
0: Why?
1: It just tastes like water. Like, it doesn't have that metallic taste or anything like that. And there's nothing in that.
0: Okay. Now have a taste of B. So...
1: Okay. It's fascinating radio, by the way.
0: No, trust me. Because you've got to see if Wollongong water is as good as bottled water. Wollongong tap water isn't as good as bottled water.
1: Oh, that has a slightly different taste.
0: Okay.
1: Maybe it tastes like there's a little bit of plastic.
0: What do you prefer? Oh, my God. Wait, just do this a little quicker, thanks. Well, God, you're not a sommelier of water. Do they taste similar?
1: I think I like B better.
0: You like B better?
1: Yeah.
0: Is that your vote?
1: Yeah, I'm going B.
0: Well, that is the bottled water.
1: So is that?
0: Far out.
1: Hang on.
0: The Wollongong tap water, it's right up there, though.
1: Let me go again. Let me go
0: again. Is it right? No, it's too late.
1: No, I like A better.
0: No, you've ruined it.
1: Well, I don't know. They taste the same, to be fair. This was just slightly colder. That's why I liked it better. I like cold water.
0: I'm not going to try it. You know, he's had his spit all throughout that. No, thanks.
1: Also got the tip of my nose in it when I was smelling it.
0: No,
1: So one might taste a bit like my nose.
0: But for tap water, we've got very clean water here in the Illawarra.
1: Delicious.
0: Okay, fantastic.
1: Well, that didn't go the way that fellow hoped. But
0: I thought you were going to pick Wollongong water and we all celebrate. We've got confetti cannons
1: Where's
0: here.
1: The toilet water? When do I get to drink the toilet water?
0: Now.
3: Feel good.
4: I-98.
3: After all you put me through, you think I despise you. But in the end, I want to thank you because you made me that much stronger.

0: Feel good fun.
1: Christian and Bella for breakfast. On
2: I-98. Tantrums at beaches, they're always weird. Like, you always, when you're a kid, you always get in change and you accidentally see some old man startle. And you're like, oh, damn it.
3: Yeah.
2: And you remember it for the rest of your life. Like, yeah. I remember exactly what I saw. Can't get it out of your head. You try as best as you can.
3: How's therapy going with that?
2: It's still something I bring up every now and then.
3: Okay.
0: Christian and Bella for breakfast.
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4: Cloudy with a light shower or two today, reaching 20. Good morning, I'm Emma Smith with your 6 o'clock news. Iran's supreme leader has claimed the United States made a deal to end the conflict out of desperation. In a statement published through Iranian state media, he accused Donald Trump of using, quote, all kinds of leverage to bring this about. Officials in the US are defending the deal and warning they expect the ceasefire to take effect on all fronts, including Lebanon. Defense Secretary Pete Hegseth says they won't hesitate to act if Tehran doesn't adhere to the memorandum.
5: If underneath the timeline of these talks, Iran does not do what it says it's going to do, give up nuclear weapons, give up nuclear ambitions, give away their nuclear material, close nuclear facilities, then the War Department is here and prepared to restart if we need to.
4: There could finally be light at the end of the tunnel for hundreds of Tahmoor coal mine workers. A consortium linked to the operators of Appin and Dendrobium mines has agreed to acquire the assets of Tahmoor Coal, which has been shut since early last year. Around 500 workers were stood down or left on reduced pay following the mine's closure and subsequent liquidation. The new owners say they're focused on restarting mining operations as quickly as possible, subject to approvals, with the deal expected to be completed later this year. We're being told to visit a GP or urgent care clinic for respiratory illnesses these colder months. The region's emergency staff are experiencing a spike in the number of patients presenting with cold and flu-like symptoms as winter demand increases. Bulleye Hospital Nursing Director Melissa Rees says for faster care, locals should avoid going to the ED.
6: For respiratory illnesses, our urgent care centres are readily available 7 days a week all across our district, and your wait time for healthcare in those environments will be much less than you would if you go to an emergency department where people who are very, very unwell will take priority.
4: Around 3 million small businesses with a turnover of up to $10 million will be eligible for the 50% capital gains tax discount. The federal government has made the change in response to public feedback. Startups will also be given extra concessions. And a fellow resident has now been charged over an alleged assault at a Sydney nursing home.
1: The Motocross Madness Sale on now. Moto City Fairy Meadow.
0: I-98 Sport.
4: Dragons playmaker Jaden Sewer has been ruled out of tonight's clash against the Knights in Newcastle with a pec injury. Luciano Leilua has been named on the interchange. Christian Tuipulotu will don the number 22 jersey as he eyes a return from a hamstring complaint. And at the FIFA World Cup, Czechia and South Africa have drawn 1-1.
1: Until Saturday, get an additional $2,000 cash back with existing EFOI offers on selected Nissans at Alto Nissan Wollongong.
4: With a light shower or two today, reaching 20, fine and sunny tops of 20 forecast tomorrow, a possible shower on Sunday, reaching 19. Right now in Mount Warrigal, it's 17 degrees on I-98. Give up.

0: You have to do it without Goose because he died in the first one.
1: Oh, it was the guy. Spoiled it.
0: Well, it came out in 1986.
1: So
0: 40 years ago, you probably should have seen it.
1: I'm going to watch it this weekend.
0: No, you won't.
1: I won't.
0: That's absolute rubbish.
2: Wake up with the Feel Good Fun.
3: I'm ready. Kristen and Bella for breakfast
2: on i98. Move your butt. Pop,
4: it's showtime. Good morning and welcome to i98 for your Friday.
1: Yeah.
4: Looking at a huge weekend of sport, guys. Huge.
1: Yes.
4: We're excited about it.
1: Yes.
4: Obviously, massive, massive game tonight. Dragons taking on the Knights. Big win for the Drags. Woo, woo, woo, woo, woo, woo. Go the Dragons. And then tomorrow morning, Australia up against the Socceroos.
1: Yeah. We've got Claudio Fabiano. He's the host of SBS. He'll be joining us after 7:30 to talk all things Aussie, Aussie, Aussie.
4: We also have our very special guests coming in to pick the winner. Now, if you missed this previously, we won't tell you who it is. It's very exciting. Is it Ronaldo? Maybe.
1: Maybe.
4: Is it Messi? Who knows?
1: This person's never got it wrong.
4: Yeah.
1: So we trust.
4: Well, kind of.
1: Never.
4: There's an argument for that, but we'll say never.
1: Never. Emma, how are you this morning from news?
5: I'm good.
1: I had a debacle. I went to the petrol station, guys. Oh, P.S. Petrol, so low at the moment. Everyone fill up. Fill up, fill up, fill up for the weekend.
4: Is that for...
1: Diesel's $1.79, which is the lowest it's been in so long.
5: That's good.
1: And like E10 and stuff was $1.40.
4: One of the great PSAs from Bella Leone. Thank you.
1: I highly recommend you get petrol today.
4: Okay.
1: And so I try to open up the petrol lid. The top of the lid snapped off and the rest of the thing was stuck in there.
4: Good.
5: You're kidding.
1: I couldn't fill up.
4: So
1: I was like, I'm
4: did
1: on
4: you
1: empty.
4: Just sniff the petrol? Just sit there sniffing it?
1: No. I turned to the guy, the poor guy behind me. It was a truckie. Shout out, truckies. And I said, do you have like a spanner thing or something to lift this up?
5: A spanner thing?
1: Yeah. I don't know.
4: If you can ruin something, you find a way to do it, don't you?
1: And then he didn't have equipment. And then he asked another truckie who was three bowsers down. And then the guy came out. And then the petrol guy came out.
4: Wait, how many bowsers? Wow. Why are you at a truckie for like a...
1: No, it was just like, it's the main truckie one, it must be.
4: Okay.
1: There was like three truckies. So they came over to help. Then the guy from behind the counter, because it's so busy at that petrol station, there's two people.
5: Wow.
1: So one came out, and the first thing he goes to me, he goes, you're so tall.
5: Oh.
1: I was like, oh, good morning to you too.
5: Thanks.
1: Hello. Anyway, with all our brains combined, someone had a tool and worked out how to do it.
5: And pried it off.
1: Pried it off.
5: What a morning.
1: Stick it. It was a good 20 minutes, half an hour there.
5: Mm. Were you holding up the line, people queuing behind you?
1: Yeah. And then
4: how did they get it out? Just pliers? Did they get pliers and twist it out?
1: Yeah, I don't know what the tool's called, but it was flat and long.
4: A spatula?
1: No. I don't know. It was tool-like. I've never seen it before.
4: Like a chisel? Like a big, long, like wide chisel?
1: But it was thin.
4: Oh.
1: I don't know.
4: Like
1: but
4: a
1: he
4: normal
1: did it.
4: Chisel.
1: He bloody did it. And then now I don't know if I can open it again because we really jammed it back in. So that was my morning.
4: That sounds fun. What about everyone else?
1: Oh, Emma went and had a sneaky Macca's run.
4: Did you? What'd you get? Full Big Mac meal?
5: No, I just got a coffee. Normally I get it on the way to work, but if I'm running late, I've got to get here first and then go get it.
4: Good on you. Good stuff.
1: Not all heroes make
4: it. How did my morning go? I put down a 14-leg multi for the World Cup. Bet responsibly.
1: Gamble responsibly.
4: And I thought, I'm on here. This is good. Have gone out on the first game.
1: What does that mean? 14? I don't understand.
4: Well, you have to get all 14 games right. And I would have won like $1,200. But I only put $10 on it. I was like, this will be a bit of fun. And went out on the first game.
1: Who was it?
4: Czechia versus South Africa. I thought, Czechia will get this. They drew. So I'm out. That's good. But let's just see if I get the rest of the games.
1: Yeah, but it's empty though. You can't win, can you?
4: Yeah, no, I can't win.
1: Okay, all right.
4: No, first one's gone.
1: Emma, it's bloody Friday. We're going to fact you real hard next.
5: Oh, bring it on.
4: You just bloody stay there. We'll be back with a big old time facting.

0: M2 I-98. You are with Christian and Bella for breakfast.
1: Wait for it. Emma, from you, sing it. Here we go.
2: If you want to be my lover.
0: Oh. She even did the echo. Like
3: that
0: some
3: nice.
0: Demented bat. That was weird, yeah, in a cave. That was weird.
1: Why are bats echoing in caves?
0: Because they live in caves and caves echo. What do you mean?
1: Okay.
4: Ah, oh, get fact.
1: All right, Emma from News, it's time we give you a good old fact in.
3: I'm into it. Let's go.
1: It's World Cup themed again.
3: Oh, good.
0: As it should be.
1: It
0: will be until the World Cup's over. Oh, my gosh. Did you just see that shot? Sorry, I can't stop watching it in the background.
1: Okay, we've got Switzerland versus in Bahamas.
0: You should
1: Who's
0: see
1: that?
0: This. Look at this shot. Just quickly, everybody, just wait.
1: Oh, bicycle.
0: That would have been
1: bicycle.
0: Such a good goal. Anyway, okay. This World Cup has been fantastic.
1: What's that team? B-I-H. That's
0: Bosnia Herzegovina.
1: Oh, that's right. Now, Australia versus the US tomorrow, 5 a.m. Everyone get around it. I reckon 99% of Australia is going to be watching this.
0: Oh, I think all of it, except for Emma.
3: Hey,
0: my class.
1: That's right. I said 99.
3: I'll be watching it.
1: Yes. No, you won't.
3: Yeah, I will.
0: Well, look, if you're not, we're going to inform the government and you'll be deported.
1: Okay. I'm going to ring you at 4:55 to make sure you're up.
3: Is that what time it's on?
0: 5 a.m.
1: But I'll make sure you're up so you can don't miss kickoff.
0: 4:55 is a good time.
1: Yeah.
0: I think that gives you enough time to get up,
1: put the kettle on, turn the TV on.
0: Sure. Yeah.
3: Okay.
1: Okay, so we all know this new thing in this World Cup, 2026, is the hydration breaks.
3: Mm.
1: And a lot of players are annoyed by them because it stops momentum.
0: Well, it's also just for marketing purposes, isn't it? Because it was 16 degrees the other night and they were like, whoop, everyone get a drink, a little bit hot.
1: A lot of the players are like, excuse me, it should be case by case. If it's over like 30 degrees, have a hydration break. However, Fox, the TV station that is over there in America, controlling it all, they're going to make $250 million from the advertising in the two hydration breaks throughout the whole competition.
0: Well, that's kind of fair enough then, isn't it?
1: Well, I would say. If I were the company, I'd be like, hydration breaks.
0: Brought to you by Coca-Cola, the least hydrating drink of all time.
1: Yeah.
0: What about this one? Did you know, Emma, that the FIFA World Cup is the most watched sporting event globally, engaging an estimated 5 billion people? Over 60% of the world's population at one point watches the World Cup.
3: That is massive.
0: Yeah.
3: Wow.
0: Well, think about even like the parts of the world that don't have TVs.
1: Yeah.
0: And they get together and like all around the one TV in the village or whatever.
1: That would be awesome.
0: Wild.
1: It really unites everyone, the World Cup, doesn't it?
0: It does. Like, until you're playing each other, then you hate each other. But that's fine.
1: But the patriotism at the moment.
3: So good.
1: Like, it's bloody live the dream.
0: I tell you though, I could just do some things to that Mike Grella, the American commentator who's saying that stuff about Australia.
1: Now, do you
0: really
1: sounds like you want to kiss him?
0: Well, I did. I was going to say something worse.
1: Do you want to tickle
0: him
1: with a feather?
0: I don't know how I change this. So I'm just going to change it to do some things. And take from that what you will.
3: Sure.
1: Well, I'll tell
0: maybe
1: you,
0: it's a kiss. Maybe it's a punch.
1: Sounds like you want to tie him up and do some things to him. Is that what you got, Emma?
3: Yeah,
1: that was a
0: tie him up.
1: Yeah.
0: We got that. You both have issues.
1: We got that vibe. The youngest player at the tournament is a Mexican midfielder, Mexico. His name is Gilberto Mora, and he's 17.
0: He's very good,
3: that's
0: too.
3: That's crazy.
0: Yeah.
1: Imagine being 17, probably still at school, going, sorry, Mrs. Smith, I've got to go play soccer.
0: Well, he's very good. But the youngest winner, did you know, was a 17-year-old as well. And that was Pele.
3: Really?
0: Yeah, he was only 17 when they won the World Cup. He won his first World Cup. One of three World Cups that he won.
1: Wow. Who was it?
0: Pele.
1: Oh, Pele.
3: Yeah. You'd be 17 years old. For the rest of your life.
1: You can never.
0: Yeah.
1: You can only downhill from there.
3: Yeah.
0: Correct.
1: Although he went pretty well.
0: He won two more.
1: Yeah.
0: So, yeah. It kind of went uphill more and more and more. And then probably just plateaued and then went down.
1: Mm.
3: Where is he now?
0: He died.
3: Oh, rest in peace.
1: Aussie.
3: Oi, oi, oi.
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6: Good morning. Seeing some patchy traffic already up and down Spring Hill Road as you make your way through Spring Hill past Entry Road and heading up towards Coniston nearing Masters Road and Tom Thumb Road. We do have some congestion for the M1 off ramps in Unidera onto Five Islands Road, but the M1 still making great time heading up towards Sydney from the base of Mount Ousley into Heathcote on the Princess Highway. 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Today's weather in for a shower or two, less likely this afternoon, though. Top of 20. I'm Brittany Gorrell. That's the latest on Feel Good i98.
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0: Good morning and welcome to i98. You are with Christian and Bella for breakfast. We have a whole bunch of cash on the Big Bad Birthday Wheel that you can win. $900 this morning. It's the easiest way to win cash in the Illawarra, so don't go anywhere.
1: Hey, good morning, Emma from News. What is happening on this Friday for a yay?
2: Heaps.
1: Tell me about
3: it. You're both on fire this morning, aren't you?
2: Yeah, there could be finally some light at the end of the tunnel for hundreds of people who worked at Tarmor Coal Mine, which was shut down late last year.
1: Yeah.
2: Lots of people have been, stood down or on reduced pay, living in limbo. And the owners of Appin and Dendrobium Mines have agreed to acquire the assets of Tarmor Coal. So they're focused on restarting mining operations as quickly as possible, subject to approvals.
3: Good.
1: Oh, great.
2: Yeah.
1: God,
2: good.
1: Years a long time to be in limbo, isn't it?
2: Yeah, massive.
0: Were they getting any payments during that period?
2: For a while at the start, I think, and then I think most of it came to an end.
0: Mm.
2: So, yeah, good news for a lot of people. And over in London, hang on, my phone's lagging. Here we go.
0: Everything's lagging this morning. I don't know. What, it must be the internet.
2: A London Underground station that was once plagued by constant flooding is staying dry thanks to some recent arrivals in the neighbourhood.
0: Get out of town.
1: Oh,
0: is this
1: an animal
0: story?
1: It's an animal.
2: Beavers.
0: Yes.
2: Little beaver, Operation Beaver. How good. They released them in. The conservationist said, let's just bring the beavers in. They know what to do. So they did, and they've made it into a remarkable wetland and stopped flooding at the train station.
1: What do you mean?
2: Something governments couldn't do, the beavers could.
1: Yes, the
0: beaver. Look, I've always said this, look to the beaver if you can't find an answer.
1: Yeah.
0: Look to the beaver.
1: Wait, do they live there now?
0: I don't understand.
1: They're in a colony.
0: In the train station.
2: Not in the train station, but a wetland near it that floods and runs into the train station.
1: Oh, so they've blocked it all
2: up.
1: Yeah,
2: they've made a little dam, put the sticks up.
0: Great.
2: It's all good.
0: Oh, that is fantastic.
2: No more wet
0: news.
2: Feet in the train station.
0: I love that.
1: God, imagine getting a train and then it's just flooded and you have to go to work.
0: Or imagine getting
1: socks.
0: It and there's beavers
2: horrible.
0: On it. And they're like, we're just going to work. We've got to block this up, guys.
1: Got a
0: look
1: family
0: to the beaver! Like that.
2: Apparently they're also helping raise money for the project.
0: Beavers
2: because,
0: are?
2: Yeah.
0: What do you mean?
1: Wow.
0: They're walking around with little buckets.
1: They're amazing.
2: No, people are running beaver safaris around there and you can see them in action, and then that supports the project.
0: Look to the beaver.
1: That's actually brilliant. Didn't the beaver save something else somewhere?
2: Yeah, they have.
1: Yeah.
2: Yeah.
1: We've spoken about it before.
0: What have they saved?
2: I think it was something it was another government project like that they'd been trying to do
0: another
2: for 30
0: dam,
2: years.
0: Most likely.
2: Yeah, and they just made a dam.
1: They made it happen.
2: So proud
1: Where
2: of
1: does
2: them.
1: It flood around the Illawarra heaps? We should just put the beaver there.
2: Albion Park, Taylor Road.
0: Yeah.
2: Every time
0: it does.
2: People drive through flood water.
0: Let's get beavers down
1: get
0: there.
1: Get the beaver down there.
0: Look to the beaver.
2: Imagine if the SES unit had a little beaver unit.
0: Yeah, that'd be sweet. Just with little, tiny little, like, uniforms.
2: Yeah. Little orange, jumpsuits.
0: Oh, my God. Look to the beaver.
1: Can I be Queen Beaver?
2: Yeah.
1: Great.
0: That's what they used to call you anyway.
1: That was my nickname in school.
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9: Cloudy with a light shower or two today, reaching 20. Good morning, I'm Emma Smith with your 6:30 news. Ukraine has launched its largest drone attack on Moscow since the war began, striking a major oil refinery. Russian air defences reportedly intercept nearly 200 drones, but several breached the perimeter to hit facility. The refinery supplies more than a third of the region's fuel. Locals are being urged to get a flu shot to help ease pressure on the hospital system this winter. It comes amid a spike in patients presenting to the region's emergency departments. Willi Hospital Nursing Director Melissa Rees says there are a few things people can do to help prevent colds and flus this winter.
10: If you're unwell, stay home and out of public areas until you feel better. Always practice good hand washing and hand hygiene, covering your nose and mouth when you're coughing and sneezing. But it isn't too late to get your seasonal influenza vaccine.
9: The latest QS World University rankings have been released. UOW has dropped 11 places down to 195th. The University of New South Wales has been crowned Australia's top uni, ranking 19th in the world. Business and community leaders in Wollongong have sacrificed one night of comfort to help fight homelessness. The Vinnie Sleepout is an annual campaign to give people a glimpse of the realities of sleeping rough. And a 3.4 magnitude earthquake has been recorded at Orange in the state's central west.
11: The Motocross Madness sale on now. Moto City Fairy Meadow.
7: I-98 Sport.
9: A former Queensland star says he'd be amazed if Liam Martin isn't recalled by the Blues for the State of Origin decider. The Panthers enforcer was overlooked for Origin 2 despite being two games back from a leg injury. Former Maroons prop Ben Ross says Laurie Daly needs to pick him.
12: He's crazy. He's batshit crazy, as you'd say, and that's the thing. You want that in Origin. You want someone who's tough, who can play 80 minutes and give the other team absolute hell, and he's that player for sure.
9: And halftime at the FIFA World Cup, it's nil-all between Switzerland and Bosnia.
11: Until Saturday, get an additional $2,000 cash back with existing EFOI offers on selected Nissans at Alto Nissan Wollongong.
9: Cloudy with a light shower or two today, reaching 20. Fine and sunny, tops of 20 forecast tomorrow. A possible shower on Sunday, reaching 19. Right now in West Wollongong, it's 18 degrees on I-98.
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0: Good morning and welcome to i98. You are with Christian and Bella for breakfast. We're 19 minutes away from 7 o'clock and not looking too bad this morning. A little bit of cloud around, but other than that, pretty fine.
1: Australia taking on the US of A, 5 a.m. Saturday. You need to go to the frat. We know it's the Illawarra's best World Cup experience. It's live and loud on match day. It's a great atmosphere down there. And if you are a member and spend $15, you can win travel vouchers throughout the tournament. So get down to the frat because it's where it's at.
0: But it is time to catch up with someone who is doing something pretty special this morning. The man walk 80 kilometres, 2 days, one powerful purpose, and it will be finishing up at the Race Against Suicide Day at Kembla Grange Racecourse that we're going to be at hosting tomorrow, having a lot of fun and raising funds for a great cause. I am talking about Mark Burns, the CEO and founder of the man walk, who joins us right now.
1: Hey,
0: hello, Marco.
2: Hey. Hey, morning, guys. Nice to chat.
1: Well, you've just started the walk. Any regrets?
2: Well, we're about 1 kilometre in, so if I've got regrets now, I'm in trouble. No, I'm actually pumped. I'm really excited. It's finally here.
0: Okay, so today is the South Coast Challenge. So you're 1 kilometre in, you've got 44 to go. And then tomorrow morning is the big finish, which is another 35 kilometres. Like I said, that finishes up at the Race Against Suicide Day that we're going to be at tomorrow. So you guys are going to come walking in to the Race Against Suicide to fanfare and lots of celebration. But tell us a little bit about the man walk and what you're doing this for this morning.
2: Yeah, thanks, guys. The big goal is just to increase awareness and engagement of what we're up to. And the man walk, we've grown from a, you know, Kymer and Wollongong and Shell Coast to now have 101 locations around Australia and around the world for a free weekly walk and chat for blokes. And there's great power in that. And a big walk like this, we've got men and women and kids joining us here this morning just to do that side by side. Great way to start the day.
0: Well, I first heard about the man walk. Our great mate, Martin Nicholas Haynes, OAM, has attended a couple of the man walks, and he said it's just unreal to get out there and enjoy yourself and have a chat with different guys. It's great for mental health. But it's more than that today because you guys are looking to raise a bunch of funds, aren't you?
2: We are. The fact is, in charity land, it's bloody hard to get things happening. Mm-hmm. So it's to be out and about and walking and raising awareness and giving people an option to jump on the website and make a donation to the cause to keep us growing is another huge part of it.
1: And what's your motivation, Mark? Is it just have you had a personal experience with this? Is it something that you've always been passionate about?
2: It was routine for me. I'd fallen into some really poor routines a few years ago, staying up too late and, you know, burning the candle at both ends and just not getting the day started. So getting up and doing a morning walk, which was my intention, then a bunch of my rugby mates came and crashed my walk, and it grew from there to about 20 of us. And then we grew from Kiama to now 101 locations. So it's just really is, I know it's a bit cheesy, but it's starting the day on the right foot and doing it with some other people and having a yarn. It doesn't get much better than that.
0: No, it doesn't. Well, the only way it gets better is by raising funds. So what you have to do is jump on the Man Walk website right now. That is manwalk.com.au and you can donate there. And Mark, we're going to see you walk into the races tomorrow. We'll have a beer after. You have some water after, firstly, and then we'll have a beer. That'll be all right.
2: I'm keen for both. There'll be a bit of a, hopefully not too much limping as I come into the races. Really looking forward to the huge event tomorrow and seeing you guys. And yeah, a water, but I think there might be a refreshing beer as well.
0: Okay. I think you deserve
1: now,
0: one.
1: Now, do you want an ice bucket for your feet or something? You'll be blistered up.
0: Bell's, he'll be all right, Mark.
1: It's
0: so she's very worried for you this morning, Mark.
1: 79 kilometres in 2 days. Like, that's huge.
2: Nah, we'll do it easy.
1: Okay.
2: We'll do it easy. I'm right. Looking at the crew here. There's the sun's coming up and we've got a great bunch. Yeah, we'll do it together.
1: You got this, boys.
0: Mark, we'll catch you tomorrow and look forward to seeing how much you guys raise because this is such a great cause. It is the Man Walk kicking off for this morning. Mark Burns, CEO and founder of the Man Walk. Thanks for joining us.
2: Thanks, everyone. Thanks for the support.
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4: Light congestion southbound down Mount Ousley as you head towards New Mount Pleasant Road. Turn off. We do have a bit of a bunch up in Coromel too. Princess Highway towards Tarawana Road. Memorial Drive also building around the area, both directions at Railway Street. Bulleye Pass is still maintaining southbound speed and there's no issues heading south into Kiama on Princess Highway. Get the model year 26.5 Ford Ranger Black Edition from 53K. 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A shower or two less likely this afternoon though with a high of of 20 today. I'm Brittany Gorrell. 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

0: Good morning and welcome to I-98. You are with Christian and Bella for breakfast. Looking a little dodgy out there with the weather. Tops of 20 and mostly cloudy today. Remember, we can brighten up your day with a whole bunch of cash. We have $900 on the Big Bad Birthday Wheel. 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

0: Can be pre-ordered June 25th.
1: Well, why are we playing that? I just started playing that.
0: No,
1: sorry.
0: You didn't have to play that.
1: I wasn't paying attention because there's been another penalty in the World Cup.
0: Jessica, turn the TV
1: off. No, leave it on.
0: I'm so sick of this.
1: Leave it on. 3-1 at the moment.
0: Okay, great. Against
1: Switzerland
0: who?
1: And Bosnia Herzegovina, which no one really cares about, let's be honest. But still, good football. Good football. About to be 4-1.
0: No one cares about it, but you've stopped the whole radio show to talk about it.
1: Because it's the World Cup.
0: Awesome.
1: I'm just feeling it. You know what I'm feeling? I'm feeling a little Ricky Martin-ish.
0: Okay.
1: If I'm going to be honest. Just a little. Get your hips moving, you know? Yeah.
0: Claudio.
1: Jessica's dancing to it.
0: It's a vibe.
1: It is a vibe.
0: Claudio Fabiano, our SBS host, will be joining us after 7:30 to talk about the Australia versus USA.
1: He cares about it.
0: I care about it too, but I need to do it. We're doing a show,
1: like it.
0: Mate.
1: They got it. 4-1. What a game. What don't know. You told me to get the New York
0: because
1: thing.
0: Because I'm about
1: and I thought,
0: to talk
1: like,
0: about
1: you know,
0: that.
1: Just
0: is
1: kind
0: it Grand
1: of
0: Theft Auto
1: it.
0: 6 pre-order begins June 25. Get amongst that.
1: That is now, big news because people have been waiting almost 20 years since the last one. 20 years.
0: And that would have been the right reaction. Okay.
1: Well, I started listening beginning. Because now the game's over. So,
0: let's talk about the New York Knicks.
1: We've been talking about this all week. Let's talk about the FIFA World Cup.
0: No. This is important because it's everywhere. It'll be all over your news feeds in the Illawarra. The Knicks Championship Parade has just happened and we have Alicia Keys just belting out this song. Imagine the feeling.
1: Oh, it would be
0: New
1: cool.
0: New York, her singing this. Mariska Hargitay, a.k.a. Olivia Benson. She's there on top of the floats, throwing towels out.
1: You know what I've been thinking about? Where's Stabler? You know, what's he doing?
0: He was there.
1: Yeah, he was at one of the games.
0: Yeah.
1: But she's been very front and centre.
0: Well, she's always been New York supporter.
1: At the games, right. And he's just kind of been brought in because it's Stabler and Benson.
0: Of course. It was the best moment of
1: this
0: year.
1: You know what?
0: It was
1: my favourite bit in all of the NBA.
0: Now, a couple were engaged for 53 years. They finally married at the parade and she was wearing Knicks colours as her wedding dress.
1: Well, I was wondering, when was the last time the Knicks won? Because they made the finals in the late 90s.
0: They made the finals, lost that. So it was around that 50 years. Yeah, I think it was 53 years. They got engaged just after the last win and now they've closed the circle.
1: Finally.
0: At the parade 53 years later.
1: Okay, now have you heard, I'm sure you would have because you love a little bit of Instagram. Have you heard this song? First time in San Juan, Mexico. It has gone absolutely viral everywhere.
0: It is good.
1: And it's a complete AI song. This is good. Banger, isn't it?
0: So good.
1: Now, we've just stumbled upon another AI song that I think is the next viral one. And it's possibly the song of the year. Probably, in all likelihood, the greatest song ever written.
0: Wow.
1: And it's been written by AI.
0: Okay.
1: We're going to play it next.
0: You reckon it's better than this one? Because this is a vibe.
1: I think it is. I think it is. Jessica, you've heard a bit. You think it's good?
0: Do you?
1: Yeah, she thinks it's number one.
0: Has it been picked up yet?
1: Not
0: is it
1: yet.
0: Just started?
1: This is exclusive. So on 98, we've got our hands on it.
0: What?
1: Yeah. There's a lot of talk about this. It's coming up next. Don't go anywhere.
0: I'm invested.
1: It is on 98 with Christian and Bella.
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13: Cloudy with a light shower or two today, reaching 20. Good morning, I'm Emma Smith with your 7 o'clock news. A Ukrainian drone strike targeting Russia's capital has closed all four major airports, disrupting more than 500 flights. Moscow officials have confirmed at least 17 people were injured after intercepted drones caused collateral damage to residential high-rises. The city's biggest oil refinery was also targeted in what's now Ukraine's largest strike since the war with Russia began. Plans are underway to restart Tarmor coal mine after a consortium with strong Illawarra mining ties agreed to buy the operation. The mine had been closed for more than a year following the collapse of GFG Alliance's local coal business. The proposed new owners say they'll work with regulators and other parties to resume operations as soon as practicable. The closure left around 500 workers either stood down or on reduced pay. Four teenagers have been charged as part of investigations into three alleged shootings in the Illawarra and Sydney's southwest. Shots rang out at Kanahooka, Punchbowl and Greenacre in the space of 4 days in April. No one was injured. Detective Acting Superintendent Ian Wright says they expect to make more arrests.
14: Our attention is now turning to those individuals that we believe provided critical assistance in enabling and facilitating the principal offenders to carry out these shootings.
13: We're being encouraged to get a flu shot to help ease pressure on the region's hospital system this winter. Local emergency departments are bracing for a spike in patients over the coming months. Wollahi Hospital Nursing Director Melissa Rees says the system is ready for the increase, but they need everyone to do their part.
15: There are different types of vaccinations available for our younger kids where they can have the nasal, intranasal mist rather than an injection if it's suitable for them. So we really encourage people to still consider that vaccination is definitely not too late.
13: And airfares to Europe are expected to fall after the Australian government eased restrictions on the Middle East travel hubs.
2: The Motocross Madness sale on now. 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
13: Daniel Atkinson has been named to start at 5-8 for the Dragons tonight when they take on the Knights in Newcastle. He'll partner Kyle Flanagan in the halves in his 50th NRL match. The Red V will be looking to claim its second win of the season after having the bye. And at the FIFA World Cup, Czechia and South Africa have drawn 1-1.
2: Until Saturday, get an additional $2,000 cash back with existing EFOI offers on selected Nissans at Alto Nissan Wollongong.
13: Cloudy with a light shower or two today, reaching 20. Fine and sunny, tops of 20 forecast tomorrow. A possible shower on Sunday, reaching 19. Right now in Balgownie, it's 18 degrees on I-98.
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1: Yeah, good morning and welcome. Now, we promised you possibly the song of the year. We were just talking about it. Bell's had a little listen during the ads then.
0: You need to strap in, Illawarra, because this song is a banger. We were talking about Puerto Rico. and San Juan, this one. First time in San Juan. Which is such an earworm. Oh, it's so good.
1: It's a banger. It's gone viral. And this is a song done completely by AI. So you just can get like an app now and punch in, write a song about Puerto Rico.
0: Isn't that terrifying?
1: And the first time I went there. And it just comes, spits this out.
0: Terrified for singers out there.
1: Oh, absolutely, yeah. And people who work in production.
0: Yeah.
1: Big Sam from production here. Your day's numbered, brother.
0: Oh, come on. So, this song is AI generated, is that
1: yes,
0: what you say?
1: Yes,
0: you cannot
1: completely.
0: Tell. You can actually not
1: listen
0: tell.
1: Listen to it. One black is light, the other dark blue and above. Now, look, some of the lyrics are a bit shaky, let's say that, but wait for it. Oh, it's good.
0: So, the song I just listened to during the break, that's AI, is it?
1: Completely. There is not one bit of, like, a real musician playing a lick. Not even a lick,
0: oh
1: you know.
0: Oh, my God.
1: It is completely AI-generated. And I think you might back me up on this, it's probably the song of the year.
0: I absolutely think that this will trump Puerto Rico.
1: Yeah.
0: Especially because it's got to do with the Illawarra.
1: It's completely about the Illawarra. This is going to kick off, mate. This will go to number one on the ARIA charts.
0: God.
1: If Guy Sebastian can do it 400,000 times or any time he even plays one bit of music, then this will go straight to the number one spot.
0: Shall we play it?
1: This is the brand new song, Illawarra, Take Me There on 998.

0: What a song.
1: Doesn't
0: Is
1: that...
0: anyone else just vibing?
1: Yeah.
0: Oh, my God.
1: The that clapping is... here, like, how is that not going to be Puerto Rico?
0: Just for those who missed the start. What? Like, we just played a completely AI-generated song about the Illawarra, and it spat out this. Oh, just cut out. That was cool. Thanks for that. That was really good.
1: What a vibe.
0: Oh, bang up.
1: It's so good. Okay, so now the Puerto Rico song.
0: Yeah.
1: There's a T-shirt. We saw it in Zara yesterday. And it says Puerto Rico to San Juan. So let's start T-shirts, guys.
0: No, we should.
1: It's Barry to Dapto. It's Bulleye to Caramel.
0: I just don't even know what to say about that. I'm so impressed by that.
1: Did you love it? Give us a call. 422-698-98.
0: Mate, that was wicked. Listen.
1: Tanya Brown.
0: The middle of it. Hawks to fly. Dragons roar.
1: And this is the song of the year. And the song of the Illawarra.
0: Easy.
1: I mean, get around it, Illawarra. Be proud. So.
0: Wait for it.
1: Okay, here we go.
0: Is that did I say Shell Harbour Flair?
1: Flair.
0: Oh, a bit of flair down Shell Harbour. Why not?
1: Hang on. Everybody, start to roll. Let it roll.
0: Oh, banger.
1: Oh,
0: now, if that doesn't go viral, I don't know what to do. Like, because that is...
1: It's a bop.
0: That's better than any song I've ever heard in my life.
1: It's a bop. Oh, my God. And I love how they mention Christian and Bella randomly.
0: I know, nice.
1: Thank you.
0: It's good.
1: And 98.1.
0: Yeah.
1: Unbelievable.
0: Just keep it locked on 98.1. We're going to put that. We're just going to start rotating that throughout the day. We'll play it every third song.
1: I agree.
0: All right. We might play it again later on the show. What do you reckon?
1: I think we
0: should play it again now.
1: Christian
0: no,
1: Bella
0: we're getting
1: radio.
0: A hard no on that? Okay.
1: Oh.
0: Wait for me.

0: absolutely.
1: This is
0: the
1: one I want.
0: We've just played it in full twice, just so we could. We were talking over the top of it the second time, but whatever.
1: Oh my God, nah, it's a bop, guys.
0: Wait for it again.
1: Everybody, let it roll. Dance break.
0: Yes.
1: Dance break. Hey, oh, hey. Okay.
0: I'm into it. All right.
1: Woo, I'm sweaty.
0: We're going to play it again.
1: Yeah, let's do it. Let's do it. But how good to be driving and you hear your suburb shout out. Like, that's fun.
0: It's nice.
1: Encapsulate the whole feeling of
0: my favourite bit was the bit where I went Christian and Bella and said that a couple of times. That was good.
1: That was good.
0: It was really good.
1: That was lovely.
0: Whoever wrote those lyrics, and I was a computer, but I'm into it.
1: Well done, sir.
0: Well done, computer. Back into the normal music.
1: Boo.
0: Yeah, I know. It feels crap now, doesn't it?
1: Well, not crap. It's still nice.
2: I was 6 years old. I broke my leg.

0: 2 on RTA. You are with Christian and Bella for breakfast. 16 past 7. That was Ed Sheeran with Castle on the Hill. An absolute banger. But I've got to be honest, since we played the brand new song, Illawarra, Take Me There.
1: Yeah, it's no Illawarra, just, Take Me There.
0: No, it's not. It's not. And if you missed it, don't stress. We have decided we are going to play it again.
1: Oh, people have been calling up. We had a call from Denise just then, messages throughout our Instagram. They want to hear it again.
0: And we're going to roll it. Fresh out of 8 o'clock, straight after the 8 o'clock news. So just stay in your car.
1: The people
0: are wherever you are listening to the radio. Just stay there. It's only 43 minutes away.
1: Stay.
0: You'll be right.
1: Don't move. Hey, we've got a guest outside to guarantee what team will win, Australia or USA, when we play in the World Cup tomorrow, 5 a.m.
0: And this is a Christian and Bella bona fide guarantee.
1: Mm-hmm. Absolutely. Now, the special guest has some woo-woo power. You'll find out who it is next.
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3: Congestion through Macquarie Pass in our overnight roadwork zone, Illawarra Highway near Mount Murray Road. We are seeing a bit more activity up and down the Princes Highway around the Oak Flats interchange, still clearing well southbound through to Kiama though. The M1 moving at speed northbound into Sydney, patchy traffic in Kembla Grange on Princes Highway at West Apto Road. The IGA 3-day sale is on now. Dr. Oetker Ristorante Pizza, 310 to 390 gram selected varieties, 3 for just $19. That's a hot price at IGA. Today, a shower or two less likely this afternoon, though, in for a top of 20. I'm Brittany Gorrell. That's the latest on Feel Good I-98.
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0: Good morning and welcome to i98. You are with Christian and Bella for breakfast with tops of 20 degrees. It's a little bit dodgy out there and possible showers as well. But that's okay. It's all right because very soon you could be winning $900. It's the Big Bad Birthday Wheel, the easiest way to win cash in the Illawarra.
1: Now, the World Cup is happening right now, but we, as Australians, are looking forward to 5 a.m. tomorrow. We're taking on the US of A.
0: Lot of bad blood, man. Oh, this build-up for this game has been like nothing we've experienced in a World Cup.
1: The rivalry. US have been talking smack about us. They think they're going to roll us. And here's a fun fact. If we draw with the US, we'll make it out of the group stage. So all we need is a draw, guys.
0: Yeah, but we want to win, don't we?
1: We do want to win.
0: All of a sudden, the US, who had to have a warning on the Argentina game, warning people that Messi doesn't play for the US national team. So these are people who have no idea about soccer, all of a sudden acting like they're world champions.
1: I know. It's so frustrating. So we've brought in our special guest, and this person always gets it right.
0: Mm-hmm. He's not really a person.
1: No, it's producer Jessica's pug, Pickle.
0: Who is like a furry little inbred Nostradamus, really.
1: Absolutely. So let's welcome Pickle to the studio.
2: Can I see the future out of my googly eye? Who will I choose? It's Pickle's Pick.
0: Hello, Pickle.
1: Hey, mate. What are you feeling tomorrow, Australia or USA? Yeah, that's USA.
0: Okay, just lick the microphone. No one will ever use that again. Wow, throw that in the bin. That's okay. Yeah, Pickle.
1: Pickle.
0: So what? Well done, firstly, for picking the turkey game. For a little bung-eyed dog with a funny ear. You, my friend, very good.
1: Well, it's 100% record. Yeah. So let's see if you could do it again. It's Australia taking on the USA, 5 a.m. Saturday morning. Get up and about. Get around Australia.
0: Just before you go, Pickle, just any words of wisdom that you want to give to the Australian team ahead of the game.
1: No, I couldn't say it better myself.
0: No, you know what? Makes sense. Okay, all right.
1: Okay.
0: I agree. They should do that.
1: Okay, so we've got two bowls here filled with his food, and Pickle will just go to who he thinks will win the match against Australia and the US. Oh, there's hair everywhere.
0: He's a filthy little dog. But anyway, let's line him up and do it in three, two, one.
1: Oh, you dog, he's gone America. Oh,
0: you filthy American dog, get him out.
1: Absolute. Wait. Oh, then he went to Australia. Yeah,
0: but
1: finished
0: that doesn't
1: the food.
0: Mean anything. He's just a dirty American. Get him out.
1: He's just a pig.
0: I'm sorry, but you might have to drop him off at the pound.
1: Whoa, okay, that's too far. That is too far. This is their baby.
3: I want to disown him now.
0: See, even she's ready to give him up. Just drop him off at the pound on the way home.
1: Get out of here.
3: He's had a good life.
1: He's had a great life. America.
0: Until the day he picked the USA.
4: Because we support the US. US. US. And that's the way we like it. We like it. We love it.
0: That's the people you've sided
1: that's
0: with, Pickle.
1: That's who you've sided with, you dog.
0: Feel ashamed of yourself. Get him out of the country. Deport him.
1: And that's Pickle's Pick.
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13: Cloudy with a light shower or two today, reaching 20. Good morning, I'm Emma Smith with your 7:30 news. A former federal treasurer is defending the federal government's handling of capital gains tax changes after announcing a range of carve-outs to its budget. Small businesses with a turnover of up to $10 million will be able to keep the 50% capital gains tax discount. Startups will get extra concessions and the 30% tax on discretionary trusts will be scrapped. Critics say the changes are too complicated, but Labor Party President Wayne Swan says consultation and compromise is part of the process.
14: I've been down the road of tax reform before, and I can tell you that this is not unusual. You put your proposals out there, there's vigorous debate, you go out and consult. The government said it was going to do that. It's consulted, now it's got a package, and as you heard before, it'll go through the parliament.
13: Hundreds of local jobs could be restored at Tarmor Coal Mine under a proposed takeover announced overnight. The mine's assets are said to be acquired by a consortium made up of Gear and M Resources, who have existing interests in the Illawarra's coal industry. Tarmor Mine has been shut since early last year, leaving about 500 workers stood down or on reduced pay. The new owners say they intend to pursue a restart of mining operations as soon as possible following completion of the deal. We're being told to visit a GP or urgent care clinic for respiratory illnesses these colder months. The region's emergency staff are experiencing a spike in the number of patients presenting with cold and flu-like symptoms as winter demand increases. Bulleye Hospital Nursing Director Melissa Rees says for faster care, locals should avoid going to the ED.
15: For respiratory illnesses, our urgent care centres are readily available 7 days a week all across our district, and your wait time for health care in those environments will be much less than you would if you go to an emergency department where people who are very, very unwell will take priority.
13: Vinnie's is celebrating a record-breaking year of fundraising from this year's CEO Sleepout. Dozens of people braved the cold in Wollongong last night to raise money and awareness for those sleeping rough. The charity says it's raised $10 million Australia-wide. And two magnitude 3 earthquakes have been recorded in the state in the space of a few hours.
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13: Blues back rower and Albion Park local Dylan Lucas is set to back up for the Newcastle Knights tonight when they kick off round 16 against the Dragons. Kalen Ponga won't play, and Australian tennis player Rinki Hijikata has pulled off a big upset to reach the quarterfinals at the Queen's Club Championship.
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13: Cloudy with a light shower or two today, reaching 20. Fine and sunny, tops of 20 forecast tomorrow. A possible shower on Sunday, reaching 19. Right now in Shell Cove, it's 18 degrees on I-98.
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0: 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And we have found Karen from Kanahooka this morning. Hello, Kaz.
17: How you going, Christian and Bella?
1: Oh, very well, Kaz. What do you got planned for the weekend?
17: Oh, not much. I just finished night shift, so oh. I'll be going to bed.
0: What do you do? What do you do during the night, if you don't mind me asking?
17: I'm a nurse at Berry Hospital.
1: Oh, clap it in.
0: Well done.
1: Oh, Berry, I'm down there a lot. I like Berry. Hopefully I don't need to see you in the hospital soon.
0: Yeah.
17: Not where I work anyway, you don't want to be.
0: Okay.
1: I don't know what that means, but we'll move on.
0: Well, we'll just, keep cooking along here. Now, $900 could be going your way, Karen, and you were born in October. What date?
17: The 18th.
1: Okay, where do you want to start, Kaz? What's your lucky number?
17: I did say 3, but I've decided to go on number 9.
0: Ooh. Okay, why's that? Why's the last second change? What's that?
17: Because it's my son's birthday on the 9th.
1: Good idea. All right. Okay. Here we go. In 3, 2, 1.
17: Spin that wheel.
0: Said like a nurse who's just working all nighter, and that's fair enough. Spin that wheel.
1: Spin it.
0: All business.
1: Hopefully we can give you $900 to spend over the weekend. Karen, we are looking for the number 18.
0: Karen. We were looking for the number 18. We've landed on 27. Sorry, Karen.
17: That's okay.
1: But thank you for what you do for our community. We appreciate you, Kaz.
0: We love our nurses.
17: No worries. Thanks for that.
1: You go to bed. You
0: poor old Karen.
1: Had a big day.
0: I tell you, imagine we're all night in a hospital. It'd be a tough gig. They do such a hard job.
1: And then when you walk out and the sun's up, it feels weird.
0: Well, it's not up today. It's actually really dark today, isn't it?
1: Cloudy. It's cloudy. It's cloudy.
0: It's one of those days where the sun just feels like it's not even there. What's going on?
1: Now, here we go. I'm going to sound really wanky here. Claudio Fabiano.
0: She always sounds wanky though, don't you?
1: Is the SBS host. We're talking World Cup with Claudio.
0: He's the best.
1: Next, it's Australia versus USA. Let's get the intel. In a few minutes' time.
0: Yeah, don't go anywhere. It is on 98 with Christian and Bella. Good morning.

0: Good morning. Welcome to i98. You are with Christian and Bella for breakfast. 21 minutes away from 8 o'clock. And soon the Riddler is going to be making his way into the studio. And if you can out-riddle him, we're going to send you off to Albion Park Bowling Club with a whole bunch of cash to spend.
1: But let's focus on tomorrow. 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Every Australian will be around the TV draped in green and gold. We have SBS host Claudio Fabiano joining us now. Claude, you must be pumped.
2: Oh, I'm so pumped, guys. Thanks for having me back. It was great to chat to you last week before our first game, but you can't help but get even more pumped after that result.
0: Oh, mate, and you know what? Wasn't it just... All weekend, right? All week we've been wearing our jerseys. They stink a little. We're not going to lie about that. But what a performance in the first game. I think everyone had written us off. Did you call a one all draw?
2: I think you did.
0: And we went one better than that.
2: We went better than that. Exactly. That's my new prediction, I think, for tomorrow. But very, very exciting. Couldn't have gone any better. Went perfectly to the script. The question is, you know, it's not an easy thing to do, defend like that and then be so, I guess, surprising on the counter-attack. And it's whether we can do that now two matches in a row.
0: Yes. Well, that's right. And hitting him in transition, and we did it so quickly, so clinically, I think it threw everybody off, except for Mike Greller, the commentator from the US, who has just been doubling down on us this week. And so it's created quite a bit of bad blood between the two nations, at least. What do you think we're going to see on the pitch? Do you think it's kind of filtered into the team?
2: Look, definitely. I think Tony Popovich will use that type of motivation. Why wouldn't you? You know, I mean, before the Turkey match, their captain came out and said similar things about us, and the players did admit that they'd seen that and they used that as motivation. So I'm sure they'll do the same here. Funnily enough, the American players, whenever they've been asked, they've been really complimentary of the Socceroos. I think they're right. They know not to mess around and do that. Yeah. But Mike Grella, look, I've spoken to him on his podcast as well earlier this year. He is a typical American. The Americans know how to sell a show. It doesn't matter if it's, you know, combat sports, football, whatever it is, they know how to sell a show. So personally, I'm enjoying the banter. I think it's great. I think it's just making this game tomorrow morning even better.
1: Yeah. Now, to make it out of the group, is this true? We just need a draw. So if we draw with the US, we'll be out of that group stage.
2: Exactly right. 4 points used to be almost enough as well, but we've missed out with 4 points previously. But given the new system where third places go through, a draw will be a great result for us and the US. That's why I'm tipping it as my most favourable result, because we both started with wins. Yeah. I think a draw would be pretty good for both of us. However, the US at home, they're not going to want to settle for that. They're obviously going to come out and go for it. And we will too. But it's nice to know in the back of our heads that that's not a bad result.
0: And Claude, last time we played them, it was a friendly. So we know that is obviously very different, but it was a 2-1 result in their favour. But you look at their side, and they do have a lot of quality. And the way they played their first game.
1: Shut your mouth.
0: Hey, I'm just saying this. When we win, this will be very good, this win, because they have a lot of quality is what I'm saying.
2: This is a big win. Look, that friendly match, it was interesting as well because it got quite physical, and they complained about the Australian team's physicality for a friendly match afterwards, and there were a few little argy-bargy players coming together, which is nice.
0: That what also, a whinge.
2: Helps for, yeah, they had a little whinge. But it is the best American team we've ever seen. It's you know, I know like they've had some stars before, but this is the best group of players playing in top teams, top leagues. And their coach is Pochettino. He's very well-known, one of the highest-paid coaches at the World Cup as well. So, it's all set for them to win, and their expectation is to go far in this tournament. So if we win this game in the US against this generation, I think it's our greatest ever win at a World Cup.
1: It'll blow the roof off.
0: And look, it was all set for Turkey to win too. We've done it. Yeah. We know what to do.
1: Yeah. Can we talk about the hydration breaks, please? Because they are... They're controversial.
0: What's going on?
1: So if you don't know, they stop and have drinks 20 minutes into each half.
0: But the last one, so in the Turkey match, reportedly it was 16 degrees and they needed to stop for a hydration break. I don't know how that works.
1: Well, it makes the Fox money, the company. $250 million is the report because of the advertising. What are your thoughts on the hydration break?
0: What are you getting paid, Fab? That's what we want to know.
2: Look, I obviously not involved at that level of any decisions made, but I do know that it was just a standardised thing that they brought in across all 104 matches, so it wouldn't be a factor in some games and a factor in others. You know, I think it's definitely new for all football fans, for the players. Even as a broadcaster, it's a new thing to navigate. But in saying that, for Australia, if we're really going to talk about it, I actually think it helped us a little bit in that Turkey game, and it may help us a little bit here, you know. And at the end of the day, these decisions get made at the very top. The best you can do as a footballer or as a coach is try and use them to your advantage. And, you know, if the momentum is with the US, if they're holding the ball, it's kind of like, let's get to the 22nd minute, let's be smart, get to our break, have a breather. Australia covered more ground than any other team, and we also had some of the fastest players running at top speed. Mm. So we're working really hard. So you know what? I think those little breaks are kind of working in our favour.
0: Yeah, let's keep doing it.
1: Okay, I take it back. I take all that back.
0: Let's have more.
1: Yes. Now, whatever the result tomorrow, we beat the US with supporters. Listen to this, Corbett.
0: Yeah, this is one of the great chants you'll ever hear.
3: Because we support the US, US, US. That's the way we like it. We like it.
1: We love it.
0: Now, just imagine being one of the Australian players, seeing that coming towards you, just shaking in your boots in fear, aren't you?
2: So intimidating, you know. I mean, way worse than what Turkey throw at us, that's for sure. Have you seen fans from that part of the world? Yeah. No, I know. They're just cringy, you know. And they love their sport. You can't argue with it. But they just don't get that football culture, do they?
1: No.
2: I think the Aussies have been brilliant in Vancouver. I've seen some clips of them taking over. I have some friends that live there, Canadian, that just said the Australians have been so much fun to hang out with. So no doubt Seattle's not far at all. I think they'll all be moving a little bit south, and I think a few more have been jumping on the flight after that result and joining them. So we'll give them a good go.
1: We'll give them a go. We'll give them a rub. So SBS host Claudio Fabiano, Australia, USA, 5 a.m. tomorrow on SBS and SBS On Demand. Thank you so much for your time, and let's round it out with an Aussie, Aussie, Aussie.
2: Oi, oi, oi. I'm expecting another text from you, Bella.
1: I will be texting.
0: Yeah, she keeps texting. We've told her to stop and that you're busy, but she won't stop. We've tried to stop her.
1: I was texting you after the game. I just got so excited.
0: She's texting you when you're on the desk.
1: I know.
0: Leave him alone.
1: I know. I won't do it anymore, Claude. Sorry.
2: No, please do. Please do. It's good fun. Enjoy the game, guys.
0: Thanks, mate.
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5: A little patchier around Cringilla for Five Islands Road as you pass Spring Hill Road. We do have a build-up of traffic now through Warrawong, north and southbound along King Street towards Northcliffe Drive. Primby Bypass still doing okay. Southbound is from Oak Flats getting to Berry on Princes Highway, a steady 25-minute stretch. And northbound is up Mount Usi for the M1 clear. 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A shower or two today with a high of 20. I'm Brittany Gorrell. That's the latest on Feel Good I-98.
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0: Good morning, it's on 98, and you are with Christian and Bella for breakfast. Hey, at 8 o'clock, we're going to play you the song of the year. We found it earlier this morning, and it is an absolute banger. It's unbelievably good.
1: And it relates to everyone here in the Illawarra.
0: Yeah, you're going to love it.
1: It's unbelievable.
0: You are going to love it. We've played it already. It was so good. We're going to play it again. And then we might even just keep playing it over and over again. I don't know.
1: Yeah. Well, let's ask the Riddler what his thoughts were.
2: You can call me the Riddler.
0: I can already tell he's excited about it, to be honest. But if you can out-riddle the Riddler, what are you picking up today, Bells?
1: You're picking up a natural necessity surf shop voucher. So we'll hook you up with some money there and away you go. But please, ladies and gentlemen, say hello to the Riddler.
0: Come on, Riddler.
1: Hello, mate.
3: Hello.
1: You must be excited.
0: Yes.
1: I haven't even finished the sentence.
0: What do you think she's going to say? About the soccer. The World Cup. Yes. I don't think that's what she was going to say.
1: I was going to say about the song of the Illawarra that is just an absolute banger.
0: I haven't heard it.
1: We're playing it after 8 o'clock.
0: You stay there, mate. Don't go anywhere. I'm excited. Good.
1: Can you give us a riddle first, though? Now, if you can work out the riddle from the Riddler, give us a call, 422-698-98, and then you'll be off to Natural Necessities Surf Shop. Definitely worth the drive.
0: Are you ready to go, Riddler? Yes. Take it away. I have a crown, but no castle, an island, but no home. What am I?
1: Does that hurt your throat when you do that?
0: Talking to the Riddler?
1: I'm talking to the Riddler.
0: Yeah, it does.
1: Yeah,
0: it
1: does.
0: From what I, well, depends how high pitched he goes. I think it probably hurts his throat. Okay. Does it hurt your throat, Riddler? Yes, very much.
1: Okay. We'll take a Strepsil, have a lie down. I'll repeat the riddle because I don't know if anyone understood it.
0: He does it for the show, and that's the important thing. Just
1: okay. Lie down. I have a crown, but no castle, an island, but no home. What am I? 422-698-98. Now, last week it was a hard one, and this seems to be shaping up as a hard one.
0: Yeah, you know, Riddler, it was very tricksy last week, wasn't it? Yes.
1: Okay, let's go to Tamara from Albion Park and see if she knows. Tamara, good morning.
4: I think it's a tooth.
0: You think it's a what?
4: A tooth.
0: A tooth?
1: Oh,
0: because a tooth has a crown.
4: Yeah.
0: No, it doesn't have an island.
1: Well, it's an island, but no home. I have a crown, but no castle.
0: An island, but no home. Okay, because the tooth can't have
1: a home.
0: Have a home.
1: Oh, it's got a home in the
0: mouth. It's got a home in your mouth.
1: I suppose.
0: But doesn't have an island.
1: Let's go to Graham.
0: This doesn't make a lot of sense. Hello, Graham.
5: Hello, guys.
1: Hello, Graham from Kiama. All right, buddy, try and riddle the Riddler.
5: Is it a chess piece?
0: A chess piece. No, it's not a chess piece. I think the island's the thing that's taking those out. But that's a good one too, Graham. Well done.
1: Good one, Graham.
0: And that's because they have a crown. No, because there's a castle in chess as well.
1: Yeah.
0: Sorry, Graham. All right, let's think. Last week was like a relevant one. So it was relevant to what was happening at the time.
1: Okay.
0: If you think about what might be happening now.
1: I have a crown but no castle, an island but no home. What
0: Riddler,
1: am I?
0: Where did these hard ones come from? 3 weeks ago it was like a breath, a feather.

0: And you'd get it. Like, these are...
1: A wave. Hmm. All right, Nicole from Berkeley. Hello.
2: Oh, how are you going?
1: So well on this Friday, Nick. What do you think it is?
2: Pineapple?
0: Pineapple. Riddler, pineapple?
3: No!
1: Sorry, Nick.
0: Why'd you take so much joy in that one?
1: So these are the wrong answers so far. Tooth, chest piece, pineapple. Let's go to Cheyenne in Warilla. Cheyenne?
4: Well, I was
0: going to
4: say tooth as well.
0: Oh, no, not tooth.
1: Sorry,
0: but
1: Joe.
0: You know what? That is clever because the tooth has a crown, but it doesn't have an island. So I'll run through it again. I have a crown but no castle, an island but no home. What am I? What am I?
1: What am I?
0: What?
1: Amy and Nara, good morning. Hi, Ames.
0: You there, Ames?
1: Amy
0: from Nara.
1: I can hear the car. No, Amy.
0: The Riddler bounced her out. Look at that.
1: Why are you touching the button?
0: Because it was next to me.
1: Kayla from Berkeley.
0: You're
1: hi, Kayla.
0: So annoying.
1: What do you think the answer is to the riddle today?
4: Dragon?
0: Dragon.
1: Is it a dragon?
0: It's not a dragon. Did you say dragons? Because you know I love the dragons. She's gone. Oh. Okay, all right. Let's go to our next one. Nathan from Horsley, what do you think?
5: Mate, is it the New York Knicks?
1: Not the Knicks, but God, you're on the right track.
0: You are close. How close is Nathan then, Riddler?
3: Very close.
1: Okay, so we're overseas in New York somewhere,
0: okay. All
1: maybe.
0: All right, so let's go to Jason.
1: Where's the music?
0: In Berkeley. Oh, it's gone. Can we get the music back on, please?
1: Thank you. It doesn't hit the same when there's no Riddler.
0: Standing there. He doesn't even know what to do when the music's not playing. He's just standing like a little boy. Okay, there we go. All right, Jason from Berkeley, what do you think it is?
6: Is it a chessboard?
0: No, not correct. But
1: thanks, Jace.
0: So we were close with the New York Knicks.
1: Think about that.
0: I have a crown but no castle, an island but no home.
1: So it's not tooth, it's not chess piece, it's not pineapple, it's not dragons, it's not Knicks. Let's go to Laura in Fig Tree. Hey, Laura.
7: Oh, hi. I thought it was head.
1: Head?
7: But you're throwing me off now.
1: Yeah. I know. Well, it's in New York.
0: There are heads in New York, though, so that
1: heaps
0: works. There's millions of people that live there. Let's go to Sky from Albion Park. I have a crown but no castle, an island but no home. What am I?
8: I think it's the Statue of Liberty.
0: Well done. Bye. Well done, Sky. The Statue of Liberty does have a crown but no castle and island.
1: It's on Ellis Island,
0: but doesn't have a home on the
1: Sky.
0: Island. It just stands there.
8: Yeah.
1: Do you want to hear my story about the Statue of Liberty?
0: No, probably not.
1: When I was 14.
0: Yeah, no, Sky's all right.
1: I think Sky said she would love
0: to. Just pull that microphone down now so you can't hear anymore. Sky, you have won the Riddler for this week. Well done.
8: Yay, thank you so much.
1: So I was about 12, Sky.
0: I'm just going to go to Sky. We'll see you. Thanks for calling.
8: All right. Christian and Bella for breakfast.
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21: Cloudy with a light shower or two today, reaching 20. Good morning, I'm Emma Smith with your 8 o'clock news. Iran's supreme leader has claimed the United States made a deal to end the conflict out of desperation. In a statement published through Iranian state media, he accused Donald Trump of using, quote, all kinds of leverage to bring this about. Officials in the US are defending the deal and warning they expect the ceasefire to take effect on all fronts, including Lebanon. Defense Secretary Pete Hegseth says they won't hesitate to act if Tehran doesn't adhere to the memorandum.
22: If underneath the timeline of these talks, Iran does not do what it says it's going to do, give up nuclear weapons, give up nuclear ambitions, give away their nuclear material, close nuclear facilities, then the War Department is here and prepared to restart if we need to.
21: There could finally be light at the end of the tunnel for hundreds of Tahmoor coal mine workers. A consortium linked to the operators of Appin and Dendrobium mines has agreed to acquire the assets of Tahmoor Coal, which has been shut since early last year. Around 500 workers were stood down or left on reduced pay following the mine's closure and subsequent liquidation. The new owners say they're focused on restarting mining operations as quickly as possible, subject to approvals, with the deal expected to be finalised later this year. Locals are being urged to get a flu shot to help ease pressure on the hospital system this winter. It comes amid a spike in patients presenting to the region's emergency departments. Bulleye Hospital Nursing Director Melissa Rees says there are a few things people can do to help prevent colds and flus this winter.
23: If you're unwell, stay home and out of public areas until you feel better. Always practice good hand washing and hand hygiene, covering your nose and mouth when you're coughing and sneezing. But it isn't too late to get your seasonal influenza vaccine.
21: The University of Wollongong has been ranked 195th in the latest global university rankings. It's dropped 2 years in a row after peaking at 162nd in 2024. UOW remains among the top 13 Australian universities, and the state opposition is promising to give drivers a $100 registration rebate if it wins the next state election.
19: The Motocross Madness Sale on now. Moto City Fairy Meadow.
20: I-98 Sport.
21: Daniel Atkinson has been named to start at 5-8 for the Dragons tonight when they take on the Knights in Newcastle. He'll partner Kyle Flanagan in the halves in his 50th NRL match. The Red V will be looking to claim its second win of the season after having the bye. And USA captain Christian Pulisic is in serious doubt for tomorrow morning's FIFA World Cup clash with the Socceroos due to a calf complaint.
19: Until Saturday, get an additional $2,000 cash back with existing EFOI offers on selected Nissans at Alto Nissan Wollongong.
21: Cloudy with a light shower or two today, reaching 20. Fine and sunny, tops of 20 forecast tomorrow. A possible shower on Sunday, reaching 19. Right now in Jamberoo, it's 17 degrees on I-98.
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0: Welcome to the show. Now, earlier today with Christian and Bella, we played possibly the greatest song ever written. I think it's up there.
5: Yeah.
0: Like when you think of great songs that have been released, Bohemian Rhapsody. Maybe Piano Man's up there. Candle in the Wind?
1: Maybe.
0: Yeah, you throw these types of names around. But there's a new one that's going to be added to the list.
1: Yeah. And it involves the Illawarra.
0: Yeah.
1: It's an absolute bop.
0: It is. And it's AI generated. We stumbled upon this morning. I don't know who made it. Some genius. And couldn't believe that this didn't have a lick of a real person in it.
1: Yeah. Stay where you are. You do not want to miss this. We're playing it in minutes.
0: We're going to play it for you straight after this one, in fact.
1: Oh.
0: So don't go anywhere. It's on 98 with Christian and Bella for breakfast. Get yourself excited because this is going to change your life.
1: Yes.

0: morning and welcome to I-98. You are with Christian and Bella for breakfast. It's 10 past 8, tops of 20 degrees. A little bit dodgy out there as well, so be very safe, very careful if you are on the roads. But we were talking about the song Puerto Rico, the Puerto Rico song, which is viral at the moment. On my first time in Puerto Rico, Malta and it's everywhere. Yeah, that's Puerto Rico. That's just a, what do you mean? Or what?
1: It's a different version.
0: It could be a different version of the Puerto Rico song. There's only one AI Puerto Rico song.
1: Go to the bit that everyone knows. That's it.
0: Okay. What about you? No, this is wrong. It's not.
1: No, because all
0: just it's just the chorus of the song.
1: All I hear on Instagram is that first 20 seconds. That's
0: people
1: all you
0: hear. Are going crazy for this at the moment. It's viral. It's everywhere. And we love it as well. Don't get us wrong. We absolutely love it, don't we? Right. Look at Bells just did a big old hip shake to it.
1: Body roll, body roll.
0: Mm-hmm. We found one that we think is better and is possibly the song of the year, maybe even the greatest song ever written. And I don't think I'm overstating that.
1: I don't think you are. No. And you wouldn't believe it. It's about the Illawarra.
0: Amazing. I mean, what? It's like all these things just line up. It's amazing it's that amazing. It happened.
1: It's amazing. Now, this Puerto Rico song made entirely from AI.
0: Yeah, AI generated.
1: And that's why people are a bit like, oh, it's AI. It's not a real musician.
0: But also.
1: But what about?
0: It's a jam. Immediately was now, some genius somewhere, I don't know where they are, said, hey, why don't we just punch in to the AI generator, make an awesome 80s style song about the Illawarra?
1: We need extra synth.
0: Genius thoughts.
1: We need it to be boppy. We need it to be catchy. And we want people, as they drive to work or school this morning, hear their suburb and get excited. Go, that's me.
0: Now, were those geniuses us?
1: Oh.
0: I don't know. Maybe yes, it was.
1: Maybe it absolutely was. The song is called What McHugh?
0: Illawarra, take me there. We didn't even come up with the name. No. It's awesome.
1: That was AI. But strap yourselves in and get excited because this will be the song of the year.
0: It's on EA. This is Illawarra. Take me there.

0: banger.
1: Dancing out of Illawarra. Buddy
0: that ball. Was Illawarra Take Me There, and a fully, completely AI-generated song. Oh. All we did, with the help of Jessica and Big Boss, was just punch in, write a song with an 80s synth, heaps of synth, about the Illawarra, gave it one or two details, not even that much, and it spat that out.
1: That is an absolute banger. I mean, 422-698-98. Did it get you excited? Should we play it more?
0: I think we
1: Do
0: should.
1: Do you love it?
0: Which it should go. Where's our music director? This should be in all the time.
1: Yeah.
0: Yell at him. Yell. Hey, put it in.
1: I mean, you know what I love the best about it?
0: Supposed to be rude. Sorry.
1: This. The clap it along. It's a real
0: banger.
1: Like it's a chant.
0: All right, Denise from Avondale's on the line.
1: Oh, here we go.
0: Denise. What about this song?
2: That's what I'm ringing for. It's awesome.
1: Do you love it?
2: I do. I'm just on my way to Wollongong and traffic was a little bit, slow. And the lady next to me was bopping out to it as well.
0: Yeah. Hey, you know what? This is going straight to the top. And we had nothing to do with it. It's just, this was a computer. Just spat it out.
2: It is awesome.
1: I think we need to play it.
2: Play it again.
1: Yeah, we're going to play it again.
0: We're going to play it. You know what? We're going to play it right now.
1: We're doing it today.
2: Awesome. Yeah.
0: We played it. Let's do it.
1: Let's go.
0: No, we're getting hard shakes of the head from the music director. Big Boss?
1: Come on, Big Boss.
0: Come on.
1: Oh, we can do it, but... Oh, just... Okay, just before the end of the show.
0: You don't want to play it back to back? That's weird.
1: Play the start so can we all just clap it out.
0: Oh, it's so
1: We're
0: going
1: to play it again before the end of the show. Come on, clap your hands.
0: Clap it.
1: Let's go.
0: Go on. Now, if you're driving,
1: everywhere.
0: If you're driving, don't clap. Woo! Or clap really quick and then grab. No, don't do that.
1: Don't clap. Here we go. Let it roll.
0: All right, we're going to play it again if you missed it before 9 o'clock because that's a banger.
1: We've got to get T-shirts made up because that Puerto Rico one has T-shirts in Zara, the shop Zara.
0: Do you reckon Zara will put ours in there?
1: Well, they've got it just says Puerto Rico to San Juan, so why don't we just do Bull Eye to Coromel, Buried Adapto. Like,
0: that works.
1: There's a million possibilities.
0: I think Zara would be open to it.
1: I think so too.
0: I think so.
1: I mean, why don't we just walk in and play it and we don't say a word?
0: You can't say no to this.
1: No.
3: Christian and Bella on the radio.
0: Ready? Wait for it.
1: Clap! Here we go.
0: Now again, if you're driving, don't clap. But everyone else, you can clap.
1: Cue to the car can. Turn it up.
0: Yeah.
1: Come on.
0: If you want to risk it, one quick clap and then back on the steering wheel. No, don't
1: Let
0: do that.
1: It roll.
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5: If you're travelling inland, Picton Appin Road's moving quite nicely westbound through Cataract, up and down the Hume Motorway, no dramas, but there are no trains running between Mossvale and Campbelltown on the Southern Highlands line due to some urgent repairs in Yerrinbull. Traffic up the M1 towards Sydney seeing a problem-free stretch. In fact, the Princess Highway to Heathcote okay as well. 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Cloudy day with a shower or two and a high of 20. I'm Brittany Gorrell. That's the latest on Feel Good I-98.
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15: 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On

0: Good morning and welcome to I-98. You are with Christian and Bella for breakfast. It's 24 past 8. Tops of 20 degrees and a bit dodgy out there. So if you are driving around, be safe, be careful. The wind is up, a little bit of rain later on. But very soon, before 9 o'clock, we're going to replay the song that we had AI generated. We're going to take all the credit for it, but it was a computer that did all the hard lifting. And by hard lifting, we mean everything.
1: Yeah.
0: Illawarra, take me there. It'll be the new number one song on the Australian charts before too long.
1: Absolutely. So thank you to everyone who's been messaging us and giving us a call. We will play it before 9 o'clock if you missed it, so stay there. But first, let's talk aging, I suppose.
0: Well, yeah, I brought this up with Bells earlier and she was like, what do you mean? We were out last Friday, so almost a week ago now.
1: It is a week ago.
0: It's yeah. Friday. Well, almost lunchtime Friday, right? So give it until bloody lunchtime, darling, because this is when I noticed something that I thought, oh, God, we're old. You ordered fish at lunch.
1: What's wrong with that? I don't know why that was a big thing.
0: No, there's nothing wrong with it.
1: It isn't. It's a beautiful salmon.
0: Because fish is lovely. Cast your mind back to when we were at Jamala Wildlife Park a few months ago.
1: Yeah.
0: I ordered fish.
1: Yeah.
0: And then that was, I think, the first time I'd ever ordered fish. Now, there's a definite point in your life where you click over at an age, and that age is the age that you start ordering fish when you go out.
1: Yeah.
0: Is that a fair thing to say?
1: Well, we are both turning 40 at the end of the year, and it's funny that you mentioned that because I'm starting to use terms that I never used before, where usually I'll be like, oh, that's cool, that's amazing. And the other day I said, oh, I had that toastie. It was wonderful.
0: I heard you say that. What, you used wonderful the other day, and I thought, who's this nan?
1: And fabulous has been creeping in too. I love your jacket. It's fabulous.
0: Now, again, I'm not attacking you because I am, like, I'm not saying it's just you. We're the same age. I'm actually 2 months older than you. Mm. So I think maybe I've gone into this a little earlier than you because I'm using the word terrific.
1: Yeah.
0: And where the, I've never said that.
1: If we start ordering a fillet of fish from Macca's, that we're over the edge now.
0: I think that's too far.
1: You're your mum if you order your fillet of fish at Macca's.
0: Is that what your mum's into?
1: She loves fillet of fish.
0: Okay, so
1: but only at a certain age. She just switched over.
0: She just switched over from like a big
1: Mac. We're creeping into that age.
0: Okay, well at least I know where to take her to dinner for our next hot date.
1: It's disgusting and never say that again. Ew. Christian
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2: Cloudy with a light shower or two today, reaching 20. Good morning, I'm Emma Smith with your 8:30 news. The Federal Treasurer is defending the government's concessions on capital gains tax amid claims they're too confusing. Some in the sector argue the requirements for the new carve-outs are convoluted and don't contain a clear definition of what qualifies as a startup. But Jim Chalmers says consultation is ongoing and there has also been support for the changes.
3: Well, there's never going to be a unanimous view about economic reform and particularly about tax reform. We acknowledge that, but the Tech Council welcomed the steps that we put out yesterday. The definition of startup is part of that consultation paper. It's about whether there's innovation, how long the shares are held for.
2: Plans are underway to restart Tahmoor coal mine after a consortium with strong Illawarra mining ties agreed to buy the operation. The mine has been closed for more than a year following the collapse of GFG Alliance's local coal business. The proposed new owners say they'll work with regulators and other parties to resume operations as soon as possible. The closure left around 500 workers either stood down or on reduced pay. We're being told to visit a GP or urgent care clinic for respiratory illnesses these colder months. The region's emergency staff are experiencing a spike in the number of patients presenting with cold and flu-like symptoms as winter demand increases. Bulleye Hospital Nursing Director Melissa Rees says for faster care, locals should avoid going to the ED.
4: For respiratory illnesses, our urgent care centres are readily available 7 days a week all across our district, and your wait time for healthcare in those environments will be much less than you would if you go to an emergency department where people who are very, very unwell will take priority.
2: Vinnie's is celebrating a record-breaking year of fundraising from this year's CEO Sleepout. Dozens of people braved the cold in Wollongong last night to raise money and awareness for those sleeping rough. The charity says it's raised $10 million Australia-wide, and a fellow resident has now been charged over an alleged assault at a Sydney nursing home.
5: The Motocross Madness Sale on now. City Fairy Meadow.
1: i98 Sport.
2: The Socceroos are preparing for tomorrow morning's long-awaited clash with host nation USA at the FIFA World Cup. The two nations developed a rivalry after a hot-tempered friendly late last year, which has been exacerbated by American commentators labelling Australia as easy group stage opponents. Former Socceroo Craig Foster says Australia has never wanted to win a game as badly as this one.
6: It's fired up Australia. It's certainly fired up the team. And not that they need any further motivation, but that little tiny bit, you know, where they feel disrespected, That's the one thing you don't want to do against Aussies in any forum.
2: And the Newcastle Knights are giving Kalen Ponga the night off tonight after his heroics for Queensland in Origin 2. New South Wales back rower and Albion Park's Dylan Lucas will back up in their clash with the Dragons.
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2: Cloudy with a light shower or two today, reaching 20, fine and sunny. Tops of 20 forecast tomorrow, a possible shower on Sunday, reaching 19. Right now in Windang, it's 19 degrees on i98.
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0: Good morning and welcome to I-98 with Christian and Bella for breakfast. Tops of 21 degrees. For you, I guess you moved on really easily.
1: What's on this weekend?
2: Okay, let's whip around the Illawarra and tell you what you can do with the fam. You can go to the Valleys tonight. It's Australia's best tribute act. It's at Anita's Theatre. The doors open tonight at 6:45 p.m. The Wollongong Roller Hawks. We love the Wollongong
0: Roller Hawks. Oh, yeah, they're very good. Very, very fun to go and watch.
2: Yep, Luke, he's a legend as well. He's one of the representatives there. They're taking on the Perth Wildcats at Shell Harbour City Stadium and the Snake Pit across the weekend. So go and support our local Wollongong Roller Hawks. The World Cup. My God, guys, Australia, obviously, versus the US of A, 5 a.m. tomorrow.
0: Probably the biggest game we've ever played in the World Cup. To make it out of the group, it definitely is. Mm-hmm. Definitely. Yep. A lot of bad blood between us and the US, and you do not want to miss this. Now, where do you go to watch it, Bells?
2: You go to the frat.
0: That's where it's bloody at.
2: You got your mates there, great food. The atmosphere is always popping. So make sure you drape yourself in green and gold and get down to the frat. And the Race Against Suicide, we're going to be hosting that, McHugh. It's at Kembla Grange Racecourse from 11 a.m. and it's raising awareness for mental health and support for mental health. We've actually got tickets on us now. So if you want to go to the races tomorrow and see Christian and I, give us a call. 422-698-98. It's all thanks to Kembla Grange Racecourse. And that's what you can do around the Illawarra this weekend.
0: So get calling 422-698-98. Now remember, before 9 o'clock, we are going to be playing our brand new song, which is probably going to shoot straight to number one on the chart. So it's exclusive to I-98 at the moment. Before this, though, like before too long, it'll be everywhere.
2: Oh, it's causing a ruckus. It really is.
0: People have not, like, non-stop been calling since we played it.
2: I know. So you're going to hear that before 9 o'clock. But now, let's all hold hands and sing this song at the top of our lungs.
0: Now, this was one that went to number one. And it was one of the greats in the 90s. I know we're putting a new one in there, but the Backstreet Boys, it's possibly the only thing that I would say could compete against our new song.
2: Let's hear the Backstreet Boys. Turn it up loud. We're going into the weekend, Illawarra. Get excited.
0: Get this in here. Rock your body. The best bit's when he goes, am I sexual? And then all his friends go, yeah. Which is weird.
2: Let's hear it. Come on.

0: Good morning and welcome to I-98. It's Christian Bella for breakfast. A little bit dodgy across the Illawarra this morning, but tops of 20 and hopefully this cloud goes away. But you know what makes it go away? A good, solid win from the Dragons tonight. Firstly, just going to start that. No, you don't care. You're not even paying attention, really.
1: I care.
0: Dragons up against the Knights. Going to be a great win tonight. Go and Dragons. Then an even better win for the Socceroos tomorrow morning. We were just talking about it. Make sure you get out. Support them. 5 a.m. It is kickoff on SBS. But go out. Enjoy somewhere in the Illawarra.
1: Aussie.
0: I don't do it.
1: Aussie.
0: Do you know it started as an English thing?
1: Yeah, I know.
0: Oi.
1: Yeah, I know. We just change it.
0: I know. I try to get out of it by saying that. And people go, really?
1: Aussie.
0: I don't have to do it.
1: Aussie.
0: I'm going to do it, but only because I feel like if I don't do it, we might lose tomorrow.
1: Aussie.
0: That is the only reason I'm going to do it. She's been trying to get me to do it for 12 years.
1: Aussie.
0: Oi.
1: Oh, that was lackluster and terrible.
0: Yeah, but I'm just doing it just in case.
1: Let's get into some trending. Trending
2: now. What is happening?
3: Hotondo Homes. House and land packages available in Cascadia, Calderwood.
1: Well, if you're a fan of Jim Carrey and the Grinch, huge news, and our family is obsessed with The Grinch. There's going to be another one.
0: I do rate The Grinch.
1: Now it's reported.
0: Do you like the new one or the old one? What's your favourite?
1: The old one.
0: The
1: Jim
0: old one
1: Carrey.
0: Was the one that we grew up with. But to be fair,
1: yes.
0: Like, I've got to be fair, if you take nostalgia away, the new one's really
1: the
0: good.
1: The cartoon.
0: Yeah, it is really good.
1: With the Cumberbatch.
0: Is that who it is?
1: Yeah.
0: Oh, I never knew that. Benedict.
1: Benedict Cumberbatch.
0: What a name. Voices Benedict it. Cumberbatch.
1: Now, here are the reports. There's a claim that Jim Carrey is in discussions to step back into the green for the Grinch movie. Ron Howard will be directing. We're going back to Whoville. This is very excited.
0: Yeah, but obviously not the little girl anymore. It's a different little girl now because isn't she the lead singer of some like screamo band or something?
1: Is she?
0: Yeah, I think
1: good
0: so.
1: Yeah. Well, there's when was the Grinch? 20-something years ago? It was early 2000s.
0: No, it might have even been late 90s.
1: No,
0: no,
1: I think
0: no surely.
1: 2000s.
0: Yeah.
1: So he used to sit in that makeup chair for like 10 hours.
0: Have you seen the footage of that? It's crazy,
1: hectic.
0: Man.
1: So in this day and age, surely there's a 2000, yeah.
0: 2000, yeah. Wow. Was it that long? Are you okay with the coffee? 26 years ago. God, we're old, man.
1: So good.
0: Sometimes I forget how old we are now.
1: But you think with the technology now, it'll take him, makeup.
0: No, it's still makeup. It still takes him ages.
1: Yeah, but it'll be like there's different prosthetics that can be already made and they're just going to flip it on.
0: But it has to look the same, right?
1: Yeah, it will. I'll make it look the
0: oh,
1: same.
0: Oh, like you're the makeup artist.
1: I am Ron Howard, the director, and we need to make it look the same.
0: Yeah, righto.
1: Okay.
0: Okay.
1: Now, this is going to make you cringe. And even if you're a Swiftie, because I ran this by Jessica, our producer, she's a Swiftie through and through, and she was even like...
0: You can't say anything about Taylor around Jessica. It gets very upset.
1: But even this time around...
0: Oh, even now, she's like shaking a fist at us.
1: But I played her this audio, and she was like... Yeah, I know. Apparently, Taylor Swift and Travis Kelce are already...
0: Taylor Swift and Travis Kelce.
1: They're already married. These are the reports.
0: Yeah,
1: there's a ring on her
0: Jessica's
1: finger.
0: Jessica's been saying this for weeks.
1: Yeah.
0: But and she was like, oh, it's some numbered thing. It's like she's in the Da Vinci Code. She's like, oh, if you spin that around there, that's a 6. That's a 9, and 69 means this.
1: But in this video, she's got a ring on her finger.
0: Like a ring finger.
1: Two rings. So it's like an engagement ring, then the wedding ring. Okay.
0: Okay, well, that's a dead giveaway, right? So.
1: Well, maybe, but some people wear jewellery on their wedding finger anyway.
0: What's the cringy bit? Everything that Taylor Swift does?
1: You rage baiting on purpose. There is a video, they're in an Indian restaurant and a friend's recording it and Taylor Swift... is feeding Travis Kelce.
0: Oh, gross, man.
1: Like he's a toddler.
4: Yuck. Well, what if it's an airplane and it's going...
1: Zoom. He's opening his mouth.
5: And there
4: it
5: is. You
4: landed safely.
5: That one's for you, Brandon. I love Indian food now.
0: That makes me angry. Made me like blood red mad.
1: It's
0: I think I just
1: cringy.
0: Had half of an aneurysm. You know why? Because Travis Kelce... was okay before. He was all right. He was a big, tough, tight end.
1: He's okay now.
0: In the NFL. Now he's sitting. No, he's not. Now he's sitting in an Indian restaurant while his girlfriend or wife or whatever.
1: Fiance.
0: Goes. And puts. Get away from me. If you were my friend, we wouldn't be friends anymore.
1: opened your mouth. I can't even tell.
0: Oh, I'd be like, oh, so, that makes me so angry, that video.
1: It's cringy. Ugh, yeah. Imagine, I'm just going to do it with Zach tonight. Imagine, my baby daddy slash partner slash fiance.
0: Imagine him getting to training when the season starts again.
1: And they go,
0: because
1: hey.
0: I think he's got a season left on his contract. And they go,
1: oh, yeah, they're going to hack him.
0: Oh, man. Oh, and you deserve it, Travis. You deserve it.
1: But he loves her and he's so happy to be with her. And that's, he's okay.
0: You deserve it.
6: The Kembla Grange Racecourse. I-98 traffic. In Lake Heights, seeing a bit of congestion through our overnight roadwork zone, Northcliffe Drive at Lake Heights Road. Traffic is slowing from Tullumbar eastbound into Albion Park along Tongara Road to the Terry Street intersection. A bunch up around Oak Flats interchange, southbound on Princes Highway, and then eastbound off the roundabout at New Lake Entrance Road. M1 still maintaining northbound speed to Sydney. End of financial year just got better with 20 to 60% off everything store wide at Amart. That's right, everything. Rush into Amart today. T's and C's apply. A shower or two expected, less likely in the afternoon. Afternoon, tops of 20. I'm Brittany Gorrell. That's the latest on Feel Good I-98.
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0: It's on 98 with Christian and Bella for breakfast. Done for the week almost. Although we've had a hell of a show this morning. It's been a lot of fun. Be safe if you are driving around because it's a little bit dodgy, the weather today. But sunshine and lollipops in here because we found possibly the greatest song of all time. And by found, I mean we just got AI to make it for us.
1: Yeah, and it started with a conversation because everyone knows that Puerto Rico song. Do we have it?
0: Yeah, we do. Of course we do. Yeah, it's fun.
1: It's fun. Now, I've got Nath from Workdays. He's in now. Hello, Nath.
2: Hello.
1: You know this Puerto Rico song.
2: Yeah, it's all over my TikTok at the moment.
1: Emma from News, same thing.
3: I've been singing it all week.
0: You know what? It's a real earworm, isn't it?
1: Now, this was made with AI, and people were like up in arms, like, oh, it's so good, but it's going to take all the jobs away from the singer.
0: But is it really? Because, you know, like you listen to the lyrics, and there's still a little...
1: Yeah, but it's the vibe.
2: It's like a lot of fine-tuning still needs to be done. Yes, yeah. But the beat is made to be an earworm, to be stuck in your head non-stop.
0: I'm living for it.
1: Absolutely.
0: I'm living for this.
1: So ready? We thought... Oh, everybody, let's dance. Come on. Woo! So we thought we could create one, an AI version, but represent the Illawarra.
0: Yeah, and so we did exactly that. Now, when we say create, we didn't really have to do much, did we, Verse?
1: Excuse me, we had to prompt her with suburbs.
0: Yeah, so we said, here's some suburbs. Make it jazzy and with a lot of synth.
1: Lots of synth.
0: A lot of 80s synth.
2: Mm.
0: And just let us hear the song. And that was it. That was about it.
1: Yeah. And we played it earlier in the show. And this was the
0: reaction. Before we jump into it, let's just play a little bit of it.
1: Okay.
0: So that's the feel for you, right?
1: It's like
0: did you hear it this morning, Nate?
2: Yeah, I was dancing along in the car. But to be fair, I had heard it a couple of times when we were like fiddling around with it, making it good. Because like AI, you know how they do... You have to like fine tune some stuff.
1: Well, it couldn't pronounce Nara.
0: Or Bully. Yeah, I kept saying Nara and Bully.
2: Nora and Bully?
1: Bully. Bully. Bully. Yeah.
0: And we're like, damn it, we had to do about 14 times to get to say Bully. But
1: the Illawarra's gone around it.
0: They've spoken.
4: Oh, that was sick. Can you play it again?
5: I'm just on my way to Wollongong, and the lady next to me was bopping out awesome. It was awesome.
6: I thought it was iconic. That was so good. Can you please play it again? I want to show my friends.
0: So, yes, we can, is the answer to that. We can. I want to show my friends, like a 7-year-old. I want to show my friends.
1: Okay. Nath, Emma, everybody in the Illawarra, gather around, because this is the song that's going to hit number one on the charts, and it represents the Illawarra. If you hear your suburb, get around it. Come on.
0: Just get around
1: proud,
0: it anyway, even
1: proud.
0: If your suburb is not
1: Bully, you know,
0: or
1: they
0: say, Noora.
1: Okay, so you're in Ostia. Mm. When it said Ostia, were you like, ugh.
2: Great cup of coffee in the morning at Ostia.
1: And
2: like,
1: you're like, yeah.
2: I drew that.
1: That's my home.
0: That's me.
2: That's me.
0: I'm talking
2: They're writing about me.
0: Me.

0: Body roll.
1: That was good. Bella's been body rolling this whole song, and she accidentally weed a little bit.
2: Well, excuse me.
1: She got too excited and weed a little bit.
2: It was a little bit.
1: Like a dog, you know when dogs get excited when someone comes over and they're like wee on the floor?
3: I had a dog like that growing up all the time.
1: And now, just like now you have a friend like that.
3: How good's that?
2: Nate from Workday, are you proud that I do a little piddle? That song.
1: I am. I'm happy for you.
2: That song is worth it, though.
1: Piddle.
3: That's pretty cool.
1: Piddle on the ground.
3: Also, do you have another dance move, or is that your only go-to?
2: My body roll.
3: Yeah.
1: Body roll. And then she claps.
3: Same one.
1: It's a body roll and then clap. But I can't do the body roll. How do you do it?
2: You just got to, I mean, you crank up this song, Illawarra Take Me There, and then you just follow it. Like, you just, it's like bum in and out.
1: And then... So you move
2: and then
1: feet.
2: Follow your body with it.
1: Okay.
2: You obviously didn't do Rocka Steadford.
1: Unfortunately, I did not.
2: Come on.
1: Unfortunately for the people there, you did.
2: I did. I absolutely did.
1: A little bit of a pedal on the stage, probably.
2: Probably. No, that was free, baby. That was fine.
1: All right.
2: Anyway, that's a banger.
1: It is great so song. Good, man. Are
3: I
1: you going to play it?
3: I was going to say, do I put it on the playlist?
1: I think you should.
2: Put it on the playlist.
1: Nate's in charge of the music. So you're really the kind of the boss when it comes to the music, kind of.
3: Big Boss would disagree with that, but sure.
1: Yeah, okay. Well, look, we're going to back up.
3: Oh, yeah, I'll play it after 9. Well, it's after 9. Shows how late you guys are, but that's all right.
2: As always.
3: Because you're playing good songs, so it's okay.
2: It's a banger of a song.
1: A little whinge.
2: Guys, that's it for this week. But a big congratulations to our MVP, who picked up $100 to spend at Charlie's Liquor Barn. They in Warrilla, Unidera, Albion Park for unbeatable specials and low prices every day. Denise picked it up. Congratulations, Denise. Treat yourself.
1: All right, Nate's going to throw some good songs on for you next. Better Teddy Swims, but...
3: Not as good as
1: To be fair, it's not this. It's just not this. And nothing's this. So, sorry, the rest of the day is not going to be as good as the last 3 minutes was. So, and that's the end of that story.
2: Guys, good luck. We're all watching the game tomorrow at the frat. That's where it's at.
3: Yep, Socceroos, I'll be down there.
2: 5 a.m. USA. Boo.
1: We'll catch you Monday morning, although there's quite a bit going on now. Bella's team's beating my team in the sweepstakes, and I'm not happy about it.
2: Oh, you're Qatar.
1: Yeah, I don't know how good Qatar, but
2: Canada.
1: I did.
3: What about Pickle?
2: Oh, no. Pickle. Okay.
1: You know, I don't want to be rude, but give it the green needle.
2: Pickle is our producer Jessica's pug, who comes in and predicts the game every time.
4: Did you say give my dog the green needle?
2: Yeah, because your dog picked USA.
4: I get that, but the needle's a bit hard.
1: Nate, you agree?
2: Hang on. Let's all say it on the count of three. Three, two.
1: Hold on, is the question should Pickle get the green needle?
2: Does Pickle get the green needle? Three, two, one.
1: Yes.
4: No.
1: Goodbye for the week.
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1: See ya.
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12: Yeah.
13: Nice.
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18: No issues to report for your northbound run of the M1 into Sydney, but we do have a little bunch up as you pass through Dapto northbound towards Kanahooka Road. Meanwhile, in Dapto, Prince's Highway is a little patchy towards Fowler's Road each way. There's some northbound congestion coming off Primby Bypass up King Street towards Northcliffe Drive, getting reports of a grass fire around the area through Warrawong. The IGA three-day sale is on now. Street's Golden Gay Time Ice Cream, four-pack selected varieties, just $5. 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More specials in store at IGA. A shower or two left. Less likely in the afternoon today, tops of 20. I'm Brittany Gorrell. That's the latest on Feel Good I-98.
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18: Cloudy with a light shower or two today, reaching 20. Good morning, I'm Emma Smith with your 9 o'clock news. A former federal treasurer is defending the federal government's handling of capital gains tax changes after announcing a range of carve-outs to its budget plans. Small business with a turnover of up to $10 million will be able to keep the 50% capital gains tax discount, startups will get extra concessions, and the 30% tax on discretionary trusts will be scrapped. Labor Party President Wayne Swan says consultation and compromise is part of the process.
19: I've been down the road of tax reform before, and I can tell you that this is not unusual. You put your proposals out there, there's vigorous debate, you go out and consult. The government said it was going to do that. It's consulted, now it's got a package, and as you heard before, it'll go through the parliament.
18: Hundreds of local jobs could be restored at Tarmor Coal Mine under a proposed takeover announced overnight. The mine's assets are set to be acquired by a consortium made up of Gear and M Resources, who have existing interests in the Illawarra's coal industry. Tarmor Mine has been shut since early last year, leaving about 500 workers stood down or on reduced pay. The new owners say they intend to pursue a restart of mining operations as soon as possible following completion of the deal. Four teenagers have been charged as part of investigations into three alleged shootings in the Illawarra and Sydney southwest. Shots rang out at Kanahooka, Punchbowl and Greenacre in the space of 4 days in April. No one was injured. Detective Acting Superintendent Ian Wright says they expect to make more arrests.
20: Our attention is now turning to those individuals that we believe provided critical assistance in enabling and facilitating the principal offenders to carry out these shootings.
18: Business and community leaders in Wollongong have sacrificed one night of comfort to help fight homelessness. The Vinnie Sleepout is an annual campaign to give people a glimpse into the realities of sleeping rough. And two magnitude 3 earthquakes have been recorded in the state in the space of a few hours.
16: The Motocross Madness Sale on now. Moto City Fairy Meadow.
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18: Daniel Atkinson has been named to start at 5-8 for the Dragons tonight when they take on the Knights in Newcastle. He'll partner Kyle Flanagan in the halves for his 50th NRL game. The Red V will be looking to claim its second win of the season after having the bye. And Switzerland has thrashed Bosnia 4-1 at the FIFA World Cup. Canada leads Qatar 3-0 in the second half.
16: Until Saturday, get an additional $2,000 cashback with existing EFOI offers on selected Nissans at Alto Nissan Wollongong.
18: With a light shower or two today, reaching 20, fine and sunny, tops of 20 forecast tomorrow, a possible shower on Sunday, reaching 19. Right now in Fairy Meadow, it's 18 degrees on I-98.
13: feel good.

through your feel-good work day. And, of course, we had lots of fun with Christian and Bella for breakfast with that new big hit song, Illawarra, Take Me There. I'll be playing that throughout your work day. Don't you worry if you want to get that little bit of a fix to get you through it. Neo's Closer, a little bit closer on the playlist alongside Alanis Morissette as well. But let's kick things off. Sunny Federa, DOD, the ultimate dance banger, ahead of the weekend right here at I-98. Think about us.

0: This is R98 with Nate this morning on a gloomy Friday, but tops of 20 degrees with a few showers throughout the day as well. Currently sitting at 17 in Coromel at the moment. Fingers crossed it's okay in the next couple of weeks. Saturday, June 27th, to be exact, Eats and Beats, Tongariro Road, Albion Park is back. 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So put it into your calendar. Great for the family. More feel-good music coming up next with Craig David and the latest from Gracie Abram.
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0: A bit of Craig David continuing this Feel Good Friday right here at I-98 with Nate. Gracie Abrams, her big new album is out next month, and this is off the back of her last album and her big tour as well, where she's finally started just to relax a little bit and have a new current obsession.
1: I'm loving kitchenware and knives at the moment are making me excited. This obsessed. Like, you know what, that's set I want to get, but I haven't, so wish list.
0: 26 years young and obsessed with cookware. I mean, each to their own. Good little hobby to have outside of music. But this is Hit the Wall from Gracie now on I-98.

Don't be a drag, just be a queen. Whether you're broke or evergreen, you're black, white, beige, Chola descent, you're Lebanese, you're Orient. Whether life's disabilities left you outcast, bullied, or teased, rejoice and love yourself today, cause baby, you were born this way.

0: us this morning, right here at I-98. And of course, the music sounds better with you, Illawarra, right here at I-98 as well. Empire of the Sun, they're doing a big tour at the moment, specifically just Luke Steele, the lead performer in it. Who's come out in a recent interview saying that his 18-year-old daughter and all of her friends are really getting back into Empire of the Sun 20 years after they released his big hit song, Walking on a Dream. Love when the next generation get to witness and experience bangers like this. And you can too before 10 o'clock alongside some Taylor Swift's Opalite. It's on the way next on I-98.
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0: It's Illawarra's Feel Good, I-98. BB Rex are getting us through this Feel Good Friday. News is next with Emma, then more music coming up after 10. 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